0: Thank you. Have a great shift.
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0: 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Even February 10 still on that assignment?

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1: Hey,
0: 3. We got your cover from Green in just a moment. It's going to be 500 Arrow Creek Parkway, Unit 2614, CW Apartments, for a verbal 1016 to females. We're still getting further. 500 Arrow Creek, Unit 2614, with that cover this time.
2: 1075 SAS, I'll be in up.
0: Stay in 3954, thank you. Stack 992, the business hang-up handing over limit.
3: Copy, commander.
0: Okay, thanks.
3: Okay.
4: Sparks, yeah, entry on 10-8, I can start that way.
5: For an elderly male was yelling to call the police, and all I have is he's in his 60s. At East York and McCurry.
3: Reno, Union 827, go ahead.
0: Sam 373, sorry, clarifying, you're at the original 2760 South Virginia address?
3: Okay.
4: 1095, we're going to transport him to park. What's my 1095 time?
0: 1708. This mechanical approximately 3 minutes running out of the brush.
6: 8 Edward 4, Nevada.
0: Stanford 75. 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
3: I think I'll be
0: over.
7: Bars 341.
8: Stand by, just one break 49, go ahead.
9: Nevada plate 15326, Paul over John.
8: Sorry, Paul over John or Tom?
9: Tom.
8: Sapphire, thank you. Break 341, go ahead.
0: Start that confirmation for that warrant.
3: Will you do that for me? I got a little bit of a drive. That would be great.
0: 10-4, we'll work on that confirmation now.
3: Yes, ma'am.
10: Henry Orr for Valerie, she's telling me she can't breathe and complaining of chest pain. And she just kind of slumped over in the backseat a little bit.
5: For Vista Del Rancho and Vista, you said?
10: Henry Orr.
5: Tempor.
11: From you two.
3: What?
11: Charles Andrew.
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4: Martin, Mary, Adam, Robert, Tom, Ida, Nora, first of Anthony, common spelling, date of birth 8/20/81, SOSH 541049644.
0: Copper.
5: Reno Frank, 483, I'm coming in the area. Can you confirm with fire which direction they want walked?
2: Yeah, from Ultra.
0: Safety right now.
6: Safety.
0: What PD is on scene and just questioning what direction do you want blocked? Like eastbound 4th or southbound McCarran? What directions?
7: Yes, correct. Eastbound 4th from McCarran.
0: Thank you.
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8: Taking position right around that.
0: 10-4, I'll let him know.
8: Where are you now?
2: Frank 193, eastbound 4th from McCarran. Eastbound.
0: Copy, thank you.
8: Oh, two, I got one, I'll head that way.
0: 31, 10-4.
8: Alright.
2: And we're at 332, if you can cover it, it's going to be 3 Lilac Lane. 1037 subject tried to open the RP's door, I believe, to their residence and then vehicle doors as well. Still loitering in the neighborhood. So, white female wearing a white tank top, gray pants, no shoes. 3 Lilac Lane.
8: Okay.
2: Alright.
8: Two
2: now. And 334, if I can have you cover up Doc 1005.
8: 3-4 is in route.
9: We're going to let our ATTC back out. Better.
7: Safety. Hey, is every other team going to come down to our location, or are they hanging out there with you?
10: No, they've had two little and two big trucks come through me, you know, going that direction. They went around the corner. I'm not sure where they're at, but they're heading your direction about 5 minutes ago.
7: Copy that.
8: Mark 341.
0: 341.
8: You have room to expedite. I don't know if she's messing around or having a medical emergency. 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
0: 10-4, they did pay job priority one license earned, but I'll call them.
4: Hey, firm, and I'll be in route to the AB.
10: Ah, they can't find you guys. Where do I tell them to go?
7: 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They're going to go way past Whispering Vines.
3: Students are almost asking for all their response to Death Row. 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
2: 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We have a 4-year-old juvenile with a head injury. 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
7: Both in route. George, report, 370
14: copies. Reno Sam, 385.
7: Sender. If you want to divert one of those central units, I can head down to South Medicine.
14: Timber, Charles 75, can I divert you to the 911 business hang up at Target, stack 92?
7: Yes, I'm enough.
14: Thank you. And yes, responding to the battery, South Meadows. Male is upset that the juvenile hit his vehicle with, I'm assuming, the scooter. Male suspect lives in unit 717. Juvenile was last seen riding scooter eastbound on South Meadows. So, and then I got it installed on scene.
7: One seven. Cover up.
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17: Talked to some kids at the park, advised they saw the old man run westbound on York. Someone headed that way.
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16: Until he reckless driver, last seen on Mount Rose, passing Thompson, eastbound. Vehicle the Copper Subaru of Nevada, 79 John, 141. Vehicle unable to maintain lane, C-Stack, 1015 for further wash clear.
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20: Engine 8, I have a call in District 10, North McCarran in North Virginia. It's for a victim of a fall, and her vehicle is also broken down at that same location. It's near a Buick LaCrosse with the hood up. I don't have a vehicle color.
13: Copy, Rena. 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
10: Yeah, Jeremy, if RPG is going to take over, you can go ahead and kick it loose if you want.
1: Yeah, they're heading down to Twin Lakes. 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I'm Evan McCarran.
3: Near Evans Creek. 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
11: Edge of 40 copy.
1: Dispatch,
3: engine 33.
1: Engine
3: 33.
1: Roger, did this come in
3: at a Metabarn,
1: or did somebody call
3: 911? Engine 33, let me confirm with the call taker, I'm unsure.
12: You're
2: on
12: 312. Mattress never fell near North Carolina, North Virginia.
9: I am trying to decipher the exact location. It does say per mapping that it's possibly near Evans Creek that the person walked to, but I'm trying to confirm.
12: Copy that. If this is transferred to REMSA, they were able to confirm as priority 3 and have the right location. Assuming that's the case, we're clear returning.
9: Anthony, perfect.
13: Negative, I'll have to pull over.
0: Yeah, don't pull over. Gets a little bit complicated, so they were not able to confirm the warrant because they said they cannot locate the original copy. I don't know if there's anyone that's available at your guys' station who's able to attempt to locate the original copy, but as of right now, it is not confirmed.
13: Copy. I'll call the lieutenant. Thank you so much.
3: 10-4.
13: And just to confirm, that was on the UNR warrant or the Reno Township?
3: So those were one in the same. It looks like the original request for the warrant came from UNRPD and it was entered by Reno Township. So it was encompassed as one in the same. But she said that they could not find the original copy to be able to do the confirmation.
13: Okay. I will, I'll call the lieutenant back. Thank you.
3: 10-4.
9: Engine 40.

0: And we're at 348 right now, code for MD2.
1: 140, just an update for you. 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
2: 40 cops. Dispatch, Medic 46, complete.
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3: Charge 36 to 123.
0: 10-4, thank you. Nora, 348, we know. Check in code 4 on my left. No, 346 right now.
1: Three PM dispatch. Thanks for your patience. 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
4: 33 copy. 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
5: Okay. Collision. Response South Virginia Meadowood Street and northbound Interstate 580 Meadowood, District 6, Engine 6. Response South Virginia Meadowood Street and northbound Interstate 580 Meadowood.
1: 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I'll show you available. 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

0: Medic 2, red frequency assignment, medical emergency, review call details, respond 1 Lilac Lane, District 2, Medic 2, respond 1 Lilac Lane.
1: Medic 2, go ahead.
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0: Copy. Hey, Reno.
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9: 10-9. NORA 334, NORA 340 spoke the responsible advised FAL. I'll show you 10. 10-4.
10: Is it on South Virginia or on Meadowood?
11: 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I'm just trying to work that out and give Remsa the information as well. Can you stand by one?
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12: 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Response southbound, Interstate 580 Meadowood and South Virginia Meadowood Street. District 3, Engine 3. Respond southbound, Interstate 580 Meadowood and South Virginia Meadowood Street.
5: Stations or department, and she re-entered the warrant in since it was unintentionally cleared. Now our records division is confirming the warrant, and it should be confirmed, and as abstract should be sent by the time you get there. I also have your warrant case number and everything ready for you when you're ready. I know you're driving and probably can't take it off too soon. You can let us know, but confirmation is currently being confirmed. They resolved the error, and I have your case number.
13: 55 YL8 Circle. It'll be for a 38-38-year-old female.
10: 36, got it.

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2: Hey, reckless driver. We're continuing lashing on Mount Rose and Thompson, headed towards Reno. Vehicle say copper Subaru with Nevada plate 79 John 141. No further description. Vehicle unable to maintain lane. Either distracted driver or 1055. See for the stack 1015, watch your clear.
0: Safety going back to red.
1: Crash detection, and it should be on Virginia under the southbound I-580 overpass near the mall.
0: Copy that. On Virginia, under the overpass.
1: Thank you.
3: Robert, Ida, Ocean Sam, first of Ida Sam, Adam, Ida, Adam, Henry. Date of birth is 06-17 of 01. If you find any type of an OLN number, I'll take it.
2: Letter 18.
4: Lieutenant, warning.
1: 16-18. Thank you.
3: Washer
2: 21, clear, one bus, out of park. 21. 43, you're on pack, but I don't mind.
3: Yeah, I think it was closed earlier, maybe it was.

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0: Copy code 4, I'm South Meadows Parkway.
2: Those three calls come in for night watch.
3: Ring
4: about 348,
3: H1J
4: Rams
3: are
4: 10-8.
0: Yeah, 348. Engine
1: 40. Has anybody made contact with our patient?
0: Let me confirm, stand by.
5: Repeating 080-648-5368. Shows it was expired as of September 20th of 2024, and that was on an instruction permit.

0: reporting at Elijah 3. Come through the area, we found nothing. We are clear returning.
1: Engine 3-10-4. 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
2: Good.
1: Engine 40, Remsa has negative contact at this time. 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Looks like they're mapping in the area of the sports complex parking lot.
2: Fully copy.
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4: 954.
6: Charles, turn 3, you want to cover me?
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1: Engine 12.
0: Yeah, will you send one of Reno's medic units to me? That other rig just got taken off the call and the patient has a pain 10 out of 10. And I'll give them a report on the radio.
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1: Either stating that they parked on McCarran and he walked to Evans Creek from there. I'm still trying to get directionals.
2: 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We still be located at the park rangers.
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0: South San Flores.
1: 1-4.
0: There's only one prior, I went as far back as January of 2025, there's only one prior from January of 2025 for an EMS call, otherwise nothing else till today.
1: Copy, thank you. South San Flores, can I also log someone on the call and see if he's name first?
0: You said by his name?
1: Log his name, Abram.
0: Go ahead.
1: Last, Paul McQuist, Paul, Adam, Lincoln, Mary, Queen, Union, Ida, Sam, Tom, first of Gregory, George, Robert, Edward, George, Ocean, Robert, Yellow, date of birth 01-22-1984. Nevada OLN 08-01-63-8002, white male.
0: And I think I might have accidentally added too many letters to the last name. I have Paul, Adam, Lincoln, Mary, Queen, Union, Edward, Ida, Sam, Tom.
1: It's just Union, Ida, Sam, Tom.
0: I copy.
1: Thank you.
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0: 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Was there a callback number?
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2: I ran your subject, Gregory. He's put in CIC, just local, has a valid Nevada ID card only. And then I ran him in our generic search for history going back to January of 2026 because it can only go so far. And it repopulated for March of this year till now, and there was no history for Gregory from March till now.
1: Copy. Thank you so much.
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0: Alright, 22,
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0: Engine 36, it looks like your tracking may be down. Are you still responding?
1: No, one more cancel by REMSA and I cleared 8 to 10 minutes ago.
0: I apologize that you did. I'll get a run data to correct your time.
1: Copy that. Thank you.
2: Frank, 493 Temple, no, 334 times the speaker.
1: 34.
2: Interrupt, Frank, 493, this is traffic control, 4th McCarran.
1: Interrupt. Then 332, I'm here helping as well.
2: No, 332.
3: Yeah, the plate doesn't come back to anything, but are we able to see if there's any plate history?
0: I checked, there's not.
3: Sample.
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0: Engine 5, I'm so sorry, I closed my command line and I forgot to clear you when I brought it back up.
5: 16. Yeah, motor 33, I don't know if you want to divert and go to this. It's going to be for a VPED, pedestrians down, not moving. 1948 4th Street is Hooten Tire.
6: 17, code 3.
1: 350, copy.
5: 16. Where are we at, copy?
1: Green Charles, train 3, I'll head over there.
5: Charles, train 3.
7: Motor 33, I'll divert. You said 1940 East 4th?
5: Stay from Hooten Tire.
7: Copy.
5: Next.
2: Yeah, appears funny to Hooten Tire. He's advising now that pedestrian's conscious and breathing, but altered and still down.
1: 17, good deal.
2: Close, Trenson.
8: Subject causing disturbance that had a knife in his pocket. He is described as WMA, 50 years of age, 6'2", medium build with brown hair, wearing no shirt and blue jeans. Unknown 1056, RP with security requesting subject be trespassed. And security just recontacted, advising, actually recontacted a few minutes ago, advising subject had taken the knife and put it in the black fence, but still requested a response, and then just recontacted saying that he is taking his clothes off and brandishing the knife. Possibly 1056 narcotics. Also banging his head on the walls. So I'll stage medical. 6109 drive.
9: 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Washington, R11 traffic.
8: 1611.
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2: Previous responding to Hooten Tire, possibly via vehicle versus a moped. Female victim, sounds like is unresponsive now, striking vehicles, a red SUV still on scene.
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9: 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Vehicle 2652, 9th Mean Route to Cares. 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
3: West Milana, the address is via Latin Long Truck, the possible 1050. All information from an iPhone recording stating the owner was in a crash, but no voice contact thus far. And

0: 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Respond 911 West Morana Lane, District 3, Engine 3. 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
1: West Morana, the address is via Latin Long Truck for possible 1050. All information from an iPhone recording stating the owner was in a crash, but no voice contact thus far. And we just got an update. The correct address should be somewhere between 990 and 991 West Milwana.
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1: 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Charles 850. Charlie 1014.
2: Nora, Sam, Edward, Nora. First of Paul, Adam, Tom, Robert, Ida, Charles, King. DOB 0204 2000. 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
1: 10-4.

0: Since you're in Brett Street on the welfare check, it's Monty Ranch Parkway.
1: Signed for the warrant is 356, repeating 356.
2: Copy. Do you have the case number from our old case, or do you need that?
1: It's not necessary on my end. It should be attached to the old warrant, but they did say that they had to have us assign a case number. I don't know if it's because of what had happened, but that's the one that they had us assign for the booking.
2: Okay, because it looks like the DA file number is 036.
1: 10-4. I can recontact our records and find out, but they definitely told me, I asked them if we could just use the original or if they need me to draw one, and they said they needed me to draw one.
2: Okay.
3: Hey, Dutra, don't worry about all that. I got it figured out as far as the case number goes.
2: Copy, thank you. Reno, did you copy that?
1: Reno copied. I'll go ahead and disregard.
2: Thank you so much.
0: Project at East 1st in North Virginia in the Bowie Plaza, District 1 with frequency, Engine 1, East 1st, North Virginia in the Bowie Plaza.
2: Good morning.
4: 10-1.
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0: last of Mary, Charles, Charles, Union, Sam, King, Edward, Robert, first of John, Adam, Charles, Ocean Boy. QB 08-20-1980. Let's do Oregon OLN 9250580, and I have a Nevada ID card if you need that as well. He should be in locals. We run into him quite a bit.
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7: 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Ladder 51, Sparks Fire main assignment, activated fire alarm to 6646 Rusty Owl Drive.
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4: 31.
1: So, we're not at 334. If you haven't already seen it, spec 1038 plan.
9: I'm all right now, thank you.
1: Oh, thank you.
4: Reno Nora 334, we're about to get off of Keystone now. We'll check.
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3: 93716.
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3: Copy.
4: 41's en route. 41. Medic 51's
3: en route. Medic 51.
1: Yeah, you're right.
5: For my subject, I'm just confirming we only came across one warrant, not a second one out of meeting court.
1: Sorry, just let me just double check.
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0: Ladder 51, Sparks fire main assignment, outside fire. 2, Avila Courts and Toledo Drive.

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0: 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So I'm mentioning anything about the sex offender on local, which is unusual, but it does have a registered address as of 22526 of homeless area of 100 Cares Drive. And I logged his expired Nevada ID card.

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5: Command, investigation group.
6: Go ahead, investigation group.
5: Do we have medics who come to the north side of the building? 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
6: Copy, north side of the building, so the Bravo side is engine 1 is Alpha.
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6: Copy, Med 2, can you assist us with that?
8: Med 2, copy, Bob.
0: Thank you, Duncan.
6: I copy, 50.
5: Command investigation group, we have confirmed fire is out, sprinklers took care of it, and can we have the sprinklers shut off?
6: I copy, we need sprinklers shut off. Engine 4, command.
0: Good.
6: Yeah, can you handle FACP shutting down sprinklers as well?
0: Hey, sir.
5: Great. Firefighter Kreiner, what's your location?
10: So, the rule, right, this is something opening now.
0: Yeah, where's that in the building?
1: Give me your name, sir.
0: Can you show me and my partner, 42, over tonight?
1: As for the Union 723.
0: Well, thank you.
1: No worries.
5: On the way right now, got to you.
6: Line 3, you think you'll go ahead and return available, thank you. Sorry to cancel you sooner.
8: Sergeant Sarah Tan, Deputy Rivera, 20 for 21, sir.
11: 2928.
12: 314, that they'll be carrying him down the stairs.
6: I copy. 314, really. Investigation is commenced.
1: Absolutely.
5: Medic 2, we got a second mover we're bringing him down with. Can you guys just get your bags and your gurney? We'll be good down here.
6: Reno, come in.
0: Three copies. We'll hit him. You guys can clear.
13: Is it this copy? Reno, just please clear returning.
6: Reno, line command.
8: Line command.
6: Can you have Remsen respond into this incident, please?
8: Yes, they were advised, and did you want them to the Alpha side?
6: Go to engine 1, that'd be great.
8: To engine 1.
6: Med 2, command.
8: Go ahead, sir, medic.
6: Be advised, you got them pulling in now. They're right behind you.
8: Copy, thank you. Christian's going to meet up with their supervisor and tell him where to go.
1: Investigation group, engine 4. Sprinklers are shut down, let me know when the sprinkler has stopped. Investigation, copy.
12: Copy. 3893 7 5 3 7 5 3 9 5 3 9 5 3 9 5 3 9 5 3 9 5 3 9 5 3 9 5 3 9 5 3 9 5 3 9 5 3 9 5 3 9 5 3 9 5 3 9 5 3 9 5 3 9 5 3 9 5 3 9 5 3 9 5 3 9 5 3 9 5 3 9 5 3 9 5 3 9 5 3 9 5 3 9 5 3 9 5 3 9 5 3 9 5 3 9 5 3 9 5 3 9 5 3 9 5 3 9 5 3 9 5 3 9 5 3 9 5 3 9 5 3 9 5 3 9 5 3 9 5 3 9 5 3 9 5 3 9 5 3 9 5 3 9 5 3 9 5 3 9 5 3 9 5 3 9 5 3 9 5 3 9 5 3 9 5 3 9 5 3 9 5 3 9 5 3 9 5 3 9 5 3 9 5 3 9 5 3 9 5 3 9 5 well. It sounds physical. RP is a neighbor advising a chronic problem with these neighbors. 4800 Kitsky Lane, number 170.
2: Go ahead.
6: Have you had time to check the extension?
2: We have not had a chance to check for extension yet. This looks like it was contained to contents. We're just getting smoke cleared out and the sprinklers are shut down right now.
6: I copy. Thank you, sir. Do you have any additional needs?
2: There's going to be a significant amount of water damage that's going to be occurring.
6: I copy.

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1: Copy, thank you. 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
0: That's affirmative.

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1: Go ahead, investigation.
0: There doesn't appear to be any extension. This was confined to contents in the room, and can we have an investigator?
1: Ethan? Thank you, Lena.
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3: 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Date of birth is going to be 11/26/66, DL number 42000052207, and that's Nevada.
4: Similar, so I just want, I will run her really quick.
5: Where's this copy? Thank you.
0: Man, I got one. You want to hit the command post?
1: Hi, that's you.
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5: Three.
4: Engine 3.
5: There's no problem here. They were just buried in the engine 33 will be assigned to police.
4: Engine 33, I'll say returning.
0: You headed down to grab the 3 diesel along with whoever else you have coming up with them.
1: I copy, thank you. We have engine 13 heading up with 3 diesel as well.
0: Copy.
8: What was the name of the nurse that cleared Robert?
0: That'll work for now. I got you, they're coming
8: up.
4: Copy,
8: you can give me a
5: 21-1. Copy, thank you.
4: You're welcome.
9: 7-0, Santor.
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4: 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TC, but I clear my last of traffic again.
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6: Inspector 15.
0: Inspector 15.
6: Can you please show me en route to 700 Lion Drive?
0: Inspector 15.
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7: It's not 327.
0: 134.
8: Investigation group, yes. Confirming we have a single patient.
9: That's the Ephraim. They're the Duke Ephraim with Washington County downstairs. They did a sweep at the floor when we were coming up.
8: I copy, I'll sign with him. And do you, can you move away from the Ontario to check 211? You're below.
9: Yeah, just for my license, people down there.
8: Copy, thank you.
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14: 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Can we grab a few more squeegees off some of the engines and get some more up here to work? We've got plenty of manpower, we just need a few more squeegees.
8: I copy, you got a few heading up right now.
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2: I'm in Reno. Command, we have one RIMSA unit that's on scene with the patient. We have a secondary RIMSA unit that's on standby. Where would you like them to stage?
3: Thank you, Campbell. 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
3: Okay, Command, do we have an on-call water station? Okay. Thank you.

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0: Is there an on-call water restoration company by chance? Is that a thing?
2: Let me look up in the board up lineup. I feel like there might have been one in there, but let me look.
0: Thank you.
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0: 331 search, you copy me? Both FTAs are logged on the call. Ashley has 2, most recent is 7/13 of this year. Brent has 4, most recent is from 2023.
1: 275.
2: Ashley was this year and then Brent was 23.
0: Okay, from.
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3: 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I am T-Cop. Moving to staging. 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
2: Command Arena. Delphore Property Restoration said they do handle water mitigation. I did put the call in with them. They are supposed to be calling me back to give me like ETA or if they could actually respond. So I'll let you know once they call me back.
0: Thank you.
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0: Duran, 10-4, good morning. Constant watch in the infirmary.
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0: Copy, this is Reno to 3295 South Virginia Street, number 297 at the Parkland, Virginia Apartments. The address is via Phase 2, check for trouble unknown, with an open line, subjects arguing in Spanish, and a female came to the line and said she has a pedophile, then disconnected. 3295 South Virginia Street, number 297.
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1: Go over, bud.
0: No, 321, 324. It's going to be 7350 Silver Lake Road, number 24F, Frank, at the Silver Lake Apartments for level 1016. Male house is threatening the female who has their 2-year-old child. Looks like the male house is outside the residence trying to get in. We're still landing getting for the 7350 Silver Lake, number 24F, Frank.
1: Okay.
0: No, 340, do you copy that call?
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4: 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I copy. And can we change this to domestic, please?
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0: I'm 747, I'm trying to call back the RP, who are a sponsor now.
1: I'm sorry, George, call was that?
0: 1137.
1: Charles 74 and Charles 75, I'll show you both things now.
0: 1410, thank you, sir. 1510, thank you, sir.
1: Union 249.
0: Charles 350.
2: Charles 350.
0: Unfortunate change of plans. I can't get a hold of the individuals. We will have to go 25 of them.
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1: 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And frame 483, I did pass along to Lincoln 330, but if you want to take a look, it's SAC 1154, it's that waiver reference the friendly call.
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4: 1-0-0-2.
2: 10-4.
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1: Five.
0: Unit dispatch 940, is that 1/4?
1: Battalion 40, I copy.
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2: 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Air 1, copy, go 4.

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0: AI, CC, penalty tag.
1: Motor 33, brief for Charles Fluen 4, Charles Fluen 5. Do you want somebody to recontact your division if they had contact with the patient who was requesting officers, telling the alarm company they're unable to get into the building, and then told the alarm company there's acts of violence and something like a baseball bat?
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1: Charles
2: Fluen.
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2: Last Ocean, Victor, Edward, Robert, Lincoln, Adam, Nora, David, Joseph, Brandon, Thomas, Dillon. 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
1: Nora 321-104. 30 right now. 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

0: Hey, I'll link in 330 for 1060. We could route its fires, our investigator.
1: 10-4.
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0: Yeah.
1: I'm shooting lane.

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1: Charles Enfield.
2: Yes, I have Block, Hankin, Palmer, Cerrone, Farley, and myself.
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0: 10-4.
2: Number 41. 27291, please. Go ahead. Last phonetically, San Union, George, George, and Sam. First of Caitlin phonetically, Key, Adam, Tom, Edward, Lincoln, Yellow, Nora. Date of birth is 043001, Nevada DL 020-800-4200. Copy.
3: We're still trying to figure that out. Sounds like she is, but she's conscious of breathing according to medical.
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3: 10-4, she's supposedly still sitting upright. Score to a second caller. She's conscious of breathing.
1: 10-4. 6-1.
4: Sparks 331.
2: 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I'll be tonight.
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2: Reno, Ladder 1, we are available in district. 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
0: Ladder 1.
4: 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When RP did say he saw the suspect vehicle go on to Signet Circle, but wasn't able to catch a color or description.
5: 351, 1060.
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0: Radar Charles 10-4, unfounded, very 1096, hold me tight.
1: Charles 10-4. Charles 10-5.
2: Inspector 15.
3: Can you please show me completed assignment and background call?
2: Inspector 15.
1: Charleston 2 and Charleston 0, copy stack 1143.
4: Do you have Palmer with you? Could you just do a check on him, please?
0: And has anyone recorded a stoplight outage at 4th and 6th?
1: Negative. Is it completely black or is it blinking?
0: So it's blinking.
1: So far, I'll let you know.
0: Stage 1.
1: 6-8 Audi.
5: They were clear, Tony.
2: 10-6.
0: Right.
1: 46. And it looks like that's not a valid address at Trinity in the middle of this street near Audi and Montello, so we're trying to get better. Inspector 15, Reno, are you still on Rick?
2: And at Sutro and Audi at 1770 Sutro Street. He said he followed the female there.
0: Okay.

0: Engine 1, Squad 1, front door's open for you.
1: Engine 1, thank you. Number 3, Fred. Go ahead. Yeah, I've got comms with Team 1 via SAR 1. Copy.
2: Team, they said that they don't know the female, that they just ran in training away from another female and left their 21. Lincoln 330 or North 340 if you'll review.
1: North 340.
3: Raptor 4, can you put me on this call?
2: Raptor 4.
3: What was the last, the address?
2: Allegedly the 7-Eleven at 1770 Sutro Street, but it had originally occurred at 1370 Oliver.
3: Copy.
0: Perfect.

0: Washoe, 6534, 1047, good night.
1: Thank you, too.
2: North 348, 346, Chapter 4, North 340. The males have all been waiting at the residence for officers. They no longer see a female, don't know the female, possibly used a rock to break a window. The male then yelled at her to get off of the property. She said she doesn't want to report. The other female also might have had a brick, but they're not able to confirm. And they're still mentioning that the female was locking at the 7-Eleven.
3: I completed
2: a
3: assignment
2: on Field 1 radio. Thank you. Description of the place. They're using a black shirt and unknown color shorts. Yeah, we're still in line. You don't need to transfer them?
3: I'm 23.
2: No, and it looks like we just disconnected. And Carlos.
3: Okay, I'll be out with RP.
2: You're free.
3: Couple out.

0: Narrator Raptor 4, I'm over 1370, Oliver, it looks like there's a female on the 21 in the backyard.
1: I copy at 1370, Oliver, female in the backyard, I'm on 21.
2: And 348, I'm out with the male half, that guy his house broken into and he does want to press charges.
3: 348. Is his address the 1370 Oliver?
2: Confirm 1370 Oliver.
3: I copy, North 346 copy, male half is at the 711 and the female who made entries in the backyard of 1370 Oliver.
2: It sounds like she's not going to be at the 7-Eleven anymore. She took off. He was trying to follow her, but he lost sight of the female.
3: You know what
1: happened? And Nora 348, just for 43, Raptor 4 said that they do see a female in the backyard of 1370 Oliver.
3: Sam 395.
4: Pulling into 900 Geiger grade, unlicensed Subaru and Tesla.
0: Any emails at his house, it should just be a son. Confirming there's someone in the back here. Female house?
1: Raptor 4 confirming.
0: Yeah, I confirm. I'm looking at a WFA with blonde hair with blue highlights and a multicolored dress, green top.
1: And units copied, it's a WFA, blonde hair, blue highlights, multicolored dress with green top.

0: Grand North, Virginia.
1: Last entry.
0: North, Virginia.
1: North, Virginia. I think you said SAS party separating. There was some static.
2: Party's not separating.
3: Raptor 4, the unit's on this call. She is on the, under the canopy, the beige canopy, closest to Audi in the backyard. I last saw her going to there, or under the wooden shack. Alright, copy. Reno, let's just take the channel for a minute.
2: I copy. In Reno, units, Reno Green frequency is going to be closed for Raptor 4 and other units for crosstalk on Oliver and Citro. Reno Green is closed.
3: Reno 934, yeah, I have eyes on her. She's just laying down underneath the tree. I'll wait for her 4-6 before we go contact her.
2: Okay,
3: 4-6, copy. 9-12.
2: No, 3-4-6.

0: 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Eddie, small truck stop, 1 Adam, 4219 George, Idaho.
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3: Thank you, Miss Nora, 340-443. I'll show you en route to 3516 Gypsum Road for the welfare check of a juvenile stack 1184.
4: Go ahead.
5: Do we have a drone up yet?
4: We do. 1 Sam 8-2, Nels Almond is up.
5: Copy, just not seeing him on drone census uses. Might have connectivity issues.
4: Yeah, I think there's connectivity issues down here.

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0: Charles 950.
2: Brilliant.
1: 954, we're going to have traffic, Plum and Virginia just to the north. We got one running.
2: I copy real units. We have green freeway gate closed for 954 out on traffic. We're running at Plum and South Virginia. We're bringing it closed.
1: Out the white male black clothes with the San Francisco hat.
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0: Reno, Charlie 904.
1: Charlie 904.
0: I'm solo, one at gunpoint at Virginia and Plum. If I need a second, other RCSU units are on foot pursuit of a secondary subject.
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0: Charles 94, copy, not going to be dead. And Charles 94, you saw one at gunpoint, and is it related?
1: Any firm is related. And I'm on Virginia in the southbound lane just north of Plum.
0: You southbound lane, South Virginia, now the Plum.

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1: Charles 950, green is closed for that. 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
0: 321, I copy.
2: 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Go ahead. Positive, Jensen, John Edward Nora, Sam Edward Nora, first at Joshua, John Ocean Sam, Henry Union Adam. 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
0: Charles 954, there's Wayne in the background. I did copy that you guys have a drone above the Econo Lodge.
7: Super. Traffic, the plate for the car that we pull traffic on is going to be Nevada. Adam Lincoln Sam. Henry Edward Mary Ida.
8: Same right there. Ideal.
0: For stack 1189, the 1090, do you want us to hold it or did you want us to dispatch that?
8: We'll need to dispatch. I'll try additional number for you.
0: That's 340.
9: Charles 901.
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1: Difficult.
0: Okay, this is showing at 2462 Evans Avenue, number 115, at unknown name apartments for stack 1194. It's a residential burglary, more of an unmarked stack 1194.
1: What's that? North 348, can I get a 29 on one, please?
0: North 348, go ahead.
1: 3 last of Mary, Charles Lincoln, Ocean Union Davis, first of Ashley, Adam Sam, Henry Lincoln, Edward Yellow, date of birth 11/25, 1985, and then just Rick Berg. She has a feather tattoo on her left ankle.
0: 3 4 10 5.

0: V21.
1: Sure, it's okay. You feel any disturbance? We'll be coming.
0: I'm on V21.
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1: FAS, I'm focused on the RP, and myself and APR will be in access on law first to shoot the vehicle ground.
2: Letter 33, I had a white male wearing all black. Charles 954, I don't have anything updated.
3: WMA, black San Francisco Giants baseball hat, black zip-up hooded sweater, green pants, black and white sneakers.
4: And a full right arm sleeve tattoo.
5: Red Rock and Goldstone, walking northbound on Red Rock, checking for a homeless subject that's walking in and out of traffic, causing a traffic hazard, and also throwing items at passerbys. Vehicles that are honking at him, which is what caught the RP's attention. Negative, any better description, just in the area of Red Rock and Goldstone.
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11: Lincoln Ocean Robert, first of Allen, Adam Lincoln Lincoln, Adam Nora, birthday is going to be 7-3 of 1968, Nevada OLN of 080-106-7481.
0: Charles
12: 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Charles 7-6. Charles 7-7-23.
0: Charles 7-7.
13: 991. And there's large boulders all around this area. That means you can go on around it.
0: NR 348.
14: Can you try running her with two C Charles in her last name? So Mary Charles Charles.
0: Hey, from will do. Charles 954 Arena.
8: Open.
0: Alan's clear. I'm 60 CGS and local. He has a valid class 8. Adam out of Nevada. Expires 2030 with a physical exam.
8: Copy. Thank you.
0: Welcome to Green Ocean. It's Reno Yellow. It's going to be closed at 735. On the 737 vehicle, bear repeating, yellow is closed. Green up in dispatcher.
15: phone with negative parents around. We're still landline anymore.
16: Portable. 62. Charge 301, I copy that call.
15: 301.
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18: Union 249, I'll handle
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16: 575, he's a maintenance guy. 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
16: Reno Sam 375, can you put me on yellow?
15: Sam 375.

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1: I'll still have the drone up above the Econo Lodge looking for property.
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0: 10-4. RP's currently standing by with the family.
2: Sure.

0: The family came and took the child back into 2023 G Street. The RP will be standing by to help you decide which apartment it is. She's currently trying to find it now.
1: No. Reno Sam 385.
2: Sam 385.
1: Vehicle's all locked up. We're unable to clear the whole thing, but you can have the channel for now.
2: Sam 385, Reno units, Reno yellow is back open for Sam 385, no longer needing the channel on Sam. Please repeating, Reno yellow is back open.
0: Open to suspect.

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0: 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We're good. Thank you.
1: SAM 389, SAM 373, SAM 370, I can show you 10-8.
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1: 42, have a good night. 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

0: Airborne, 62. Can you go with them as well?
1: 62. A mile from the gate to the water tower.
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0: You're going to have 1017 with the RP in front of the resident, 2023, to use in George Street.
1: Hello. 61. I know it's not as big, but do we, by any chance, have any RO info on this plate?
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2: I'm only seeing the Laura Nicholson RO. I checked on her. She's not local, so I can't find any contact info.
3: Fair enough. I appreciate it.
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1: Bring on Charles 7-4, 24 last wing there.
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0: And Charles 7-5.
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0: And Charles 7-5.
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5: Hey, just for 43, that traffic problem that's pending at 4th and 6th, I saw it flashing earlier, but there's nothing I can do to change it. We'll have to advise street.
0: I copy for 1176. Did you want to see a call-out for tonight, or just advise them?
5: They can just be an advisement. People can figure it out.
0: Sounds good. I will let them know. And I'll get it taken down. Charles 7-3. Charles 3-6 or 3-7, if you guys need a channel.
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1: This is the last of Queen Union Edwards, Zebra Adam Davis, Adam hyphen, Lincoln Ocean Zebra Adam. First of Lincoln Ocean Robert, Edward Nora Adam, DOB 9576, Nevada DL 080-484-5036, female.
2: Did you need additional?
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2: Hi, copy, Charles 2 and 2. I'll show you an access back 1211. It's going to be High Street and Mill for two subjects that appear to be 1056, pushing an infant in a stroller. The female's acting erratic. The male happens a white male in his 30s to 40s, 5'6", and they'll bring a tan shirt, fringe, brown shorts, or pants. Female's a white female in her 30s, heavy set, blonde hair in a bun, wearing a gray or blue tank top, gray shorts. They're westbound Mill from High Street on the south side.
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1: Yeah, this is just a gas can in one of the garages, off gassing. Maintenance is taken care of it. We're complete. Going back to ATM dispatch.
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1: Tower. Towards the late night watch, and the female is knocking, comes over, acting erratic.
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2: Towards the Lake Mill Lodge for a male and a female that are 1056 pushing a baby in a stroller and knocking over, comes acting erratic. It's going to be 336 Mill towards Lake Mill Lodge.
7: 46 copy and route.
1: We are out there for actually now turning onto Museum Drive on the east side of the Automobile Museum.
2: High copy, east side of Automobile Museum, and Charles 312, number 346, copy.
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1: Copy.
2: Charles 350.
3: And 315,
2: we have
3: 2 cameras now. Copy that. We're inside right now. He's back here. Bathroom.
2: Children.
3: And 43, he's there now. Cooperative.
2: I caught. 46.
4: Hey, Raptor 4. Can you take me off the call? Put me on the bird.
2: Raptor 4.
1: Hey, 1-5, where's the bathroom located in the residence?
5: It's still going to be on our side of the building. I don't think he's going to have a way out to you from where you're at.
6: Washer 1, Tower 7-4, both units 10-8, FAU.
2: 7-4. Bathroom ring.
4: He has like a window, like a pipe in his hands right now.
3: What is that in
4: him? Window fixture, metal. So.
3: Sorry. Hey, do you guys want to hold where you're at and wait for the canine?
4: Yeah, we're holding for now. He's holding the door shut on us.
1: 32.
2: Negative NOR 334, readout 1063. I copy. County Keylings, are you on Reno Green?
3: We are, we're out, okay.
2: I copy. He's barricaded in the bathroom, armed with either a window fixture or a piece of metal.
1: Probably not. We're all inside right now. I feel the same.
7: I think that's a chronic house. Will you add any priors if it is?
5: Yeah, I will be on the Reno call as well.

0: now has a metal ball in it. If I can try to come over to be in the window, I'll let you know if he lets go of the door.
1: 275, Motel 6 North Wells, District 2, Medic 2, respond 866 North Wells Avenue, Unit 275, Motel 6 North Wells.
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0: He's still on.
1: Hello?
0: He's still on.
1: Just put the metal ball.
0: Sorry.
2: Charles Community, send available.
3: Let me check.
0: I'm looking through 30, I'll be in line with the full on.
3: Looking through 30.
1: Right now he's looking through the cracks of that plywood.
3: Sparks, go ahead with your subject.
2: On this, or more than one caller?
4: Last is going to be spelled Charles Henry Adam Victor Edward Sam. First is going to be spelled Edward Union George Edward Nora Ida Adam. And date of birth is 09/04/1952.
1: 10-4. I'm front of anything right now.
0: Hey, K-9-7, if you can come off of, I think it's 5th Street on the north side of the complex, we'll take the open door that way. Okay, that's 23.
3: Yeah.
0: Right there, dude.

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1: This is the father of the juvenile left of boy Union Tom Lincoln Edward Robert, first of David Adam Robert, Charles Ida Union Sam, will be 9-10-1993, Nevada DL 080-521-8251.
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0: Central Center.
1: Okay,
0: I'm on 33, what are you, wrap? Hi, copy, Charles 250, do you have a wrap on you on Lincoln 330?
1: 50-51 right now.
0: Hi, copy. And Runza is in route. Did you need fire, and what was the chief complaint?
1: This would be pure talk, right?
0: I copy.
1: And negative on fire.
0: And four.
2: Three 41.
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4: 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First name Charles Edward Sam Adam Roberts. I don't have a birthday. The social is going to be 566-818-428.
3: 8428 were the last four.
4: Zebra.

0: Oshawa 855, I'm reading the update. Is he walking back to the store right now or is he on Galetti?
1: He's walking, was last walking toward the Galetti Bridge, and security stopped following, and they're the ones who are going back to the store.
0: Copy.
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3: 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The cat has been out. 45 is complete.
2: Ready.
0: Back.
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0: That's our guy.
1: Temper, I'll run him now.
0: 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Can we get a case number, please?
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7: Thank you, Gold.
1: Charles 350.
0: Have we drawn a case number yet? Yes, please.
1: Tempo, it'll be 14416. 14416.
0: Copy. Are you going to check and see? I believe County will be drawn on as well. Do you have that available by chance to link them together?
1: I do. They drew one that's attached to the call, and theirs is 4129. Both should be listed in there.
0: Perfect. Thank you so much.
1: You're welcome.

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1: 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I'll see you next
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0: 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Engine 5 is on scene of a two-story residential home, approximately 2,100 square feet, with nothing showing. Have the occupants outside. This will be Willow Spring Command, Captain King in command. We'll be in investigation mode.
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0: 10-4.
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4: 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I'll show engine 5 remaining on scene.
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2: Happy vision.

0: Sam 37, do you read now?
1: Good.
0: Brown Soil, let us know that they'll advise for stack 1200.
1: Perfect, thank you.
2: Hasn't come back yet, I might just want. And there it is. Showing to be clear, valid until June of 2027 on the 2025 Kawasaki. Jimmy Darrow.
1: Copy, thank you.

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1: San 3, from Gus.
2: Roger, can you just confirm this comes back to the plate that was already logged? Last six is Adam Edwards 7636.
1: Sorry, just want to check.
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4: And sorry, confirming January 1st for that date of birth of 06?
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2: Ephraim will do.
4: Reno Union 706.
2: Union 706.
4: I'll be 1042. 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
0: Henry 55, your subject is 1099 and married, non extraditable out of Las Vegas for FTA. Original charge is camping, lodging, and similar acts within a public. It says row. It's also showing surrendered Nevada 27, expired Nevada ID card, physical of 52165, brown and blue.
4: Copy. You can put me on it.
5: I copy. And showing you switching yellow.
4: Yes, please.
7: Welfare check 23, MP3 blade. Boy George Adam, 77 yellow, on the fort.
0: Okay.
7: And I'll be plate and flick.
1: I respect the police.

0: 41.
1: Confirming it was the non-injury accident about 5 o'clock this evening, 1700.
0: Confirm it was on Para, and I think the reporting party was U.S. Postal Service.
1: Affirm. 1063 phone number for RPR South.
0: I'm ready.
1: 775-223-4220.
0: I copy, and I'll be on my 21.
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0: identifiers on the warrant were 52148 Lawn in blue. No further scar marks tattoos.
1: I got it. Thank you.

0: back. 1260, the suspicious search. Spoke with the RP from the 1050 from earlier. I believe he's a supervisor from the Postal Service. They are waiting for a tow for that vehicle.
1: Copy that. Thank you.
2: This is sending the Flight 7.
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2: Okay,
1: Mother 33.
2: Mother 33. And I'll be in that crash on yellow. Mother
1: 33.
3: Davis 4-1,
1: Davis

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1: Sam 385, Tesla.
2: Sam 385.
3: 361.
4: I'm going to take 41 spot on my 21.
3: Depart.
4: What do I say?

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1: Engine 21.
2: I try to assist, but I must have misspoke, but I'm still en route to PAR to drop off equipment. I was trying to say that 8-1 is on the wrong welfare check. I believe he's on the Bellevue welfare check, not the one I'm currently on, which I'm not.
1: And for I was just going to ask questions because I show 1781 en route to PAR. Confirming 1781, you're on scene, welfare check, deck 1227 off Bellevue, and 1782, you're assigned to the other welfare check, but en route to PAR.
2: Correct, yeah, I'm not going to that welfare check, I'm just going to PAR, thank you.
1: I'll preempt you from that and show you en route to PAR, and 1781, give me one moment to correct this, and I'll finish running your subject.
0: No worries, I appreciate it. 8281, you're doing a great job.

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1: Can you show me something here of the gold dust attempting to locate the vehicle?
0: 348.
2: We can hold off
0: another
2: spot for now. I'm calling back.
0: CM 370, CM 305, I'll show you
2: 28.
3: 10-8-1, your subject Davis is clear 29 with a suspended Nevada 27, effective 526 of 25 with an indefinite end date for FDA.
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1: status check. I'm good for it. Copy your code for it,
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5: Both units will be clear, checks okay, Chip no longer lives at the residence, and I'll be en route with 41 to that domestic in 4B.
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3: Rush 42, Rush 40, Medic 45, Mount Rose Crew, Wildland Fire, at 0 P Vine Road, cross of No Cross Street and then Main Street, northwest side of P Vine Mountain.
0: First of John Adam Henry Ida Robert Ocean, middle of Alfredo, universe 1025-1981, OLN 3200-328969.
1: Okay.

0: 5 Whippoorwill Lane, checking for 1016, possibly physical. Two male subjects, RP stage. You can hear sounds of yelling and arguing. Unknown what's being said, unknown weapons, unknown 1056. RP's not on scene, but was only hearing it and unable to make out what they're saying. 17305 Whippoorwill.
1: Clear today for suspicious circumstances.
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1: Calgary, I'll go for it. Thank you.
2: Game Hamill.
3: Copy. Medic 45, yes, copy direct.
1: Thank you, copy. Thank you.

ります。

0: open the call with 10ASS.
1: Yes. 370. Stack 1290 is a 1021 for you, also involving a juvenile victim.
2: Copy.
3: Medic 45, team dispatch. Medic 45. West of Peabine Mountain, seeing a first alarm vegetation fire. We have Team Peabine as the assignment. Team Peabine is staffed.
1: 3321, 334, we are checking units.
0: Copy. Nope, that's my apologies. We are in Brush 45 and they were attempting to contact Magic 45 on Chief Dispatch and they have been canceled.
1: We have one finally.
4: CM 385 Reno.
0: 83.
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6: Responding on TMP Vine. This is a TMP Vine assignment. TMP Vine is staffed. Brush 40, Brush 44, Battalion 40, Brush 42, Battalion 30, and Brush 45. Responding for a first alarm, brush fire. This is going to be seen on Upper P Vine 1 on Axis Maps. We do have one caller on this, but you can see flames and smoke on the camera. Time to wash up. Thanks. 10-4.
7: Eastern face of the elephant fire.
3: Battalion 40, team dispatch.
2: Battalion 40, on him.
3: Battalion 40, looking at the maps right now, best access is going to be you looking like off of Stedden Silver Lake, Diaz Bonas Air Quest, Reno, Brush 9 for patrol.
2: Not at this time, not until we can get better eyes on it, see what we have.
3: Battalion 40, I copy.
8: Battalion 40, Brush 42, we have permission only. We do have a good fire right now on the helicopter fire.
2: Alright, copy. We'll get some eyes on it, I appreciate it. We can start downgrading here in a minute.

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2: I'll shoot at 2375 on a 1037 subject at 890 Gentry Way in the cul-de-sac. Subject is looking into multiple vehicles. 890 Gentry Way.
1: Charles
2: 74.
1: Reno, Charles 77, Sam.
2: Charles 77.
0: And Sam 375, Motor 33, the subject is going to be a BMA, 40 to 50 years of age, 5'11", slender build, brown hair, wearing, they are unable to see clothing, and is near, or has a black Dodge Journey. Back windows are taped up with doors open, negative plates.
1: 375, 10-4.
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2: Was that Charles 3165 TF? And I'm sorry, I did not copy the rest, I was static.
1: 23, 10, 44. Charles 76.
2: Reno, Nora, 346,
1: we're 23.
5: 346. Battalion 30 is complete.
6: Battalion 30, I copy complete and returning.
7: Yeah, you don't see anything from your vantage point, do you? On top of P-Bine.
8: 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We just got on P-Vine Road.
7: I copy. With that information, let's downgrade the balance of the line with the exception of 44 and 42 and myself. All the units can complete return.
2: Report, you are in place.
9: Thank you for the standby, Jeff.
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1: We don't know what it's before. It's 2935. Last of my daughter, Mary Ida Lincoln, Adam Robert, first Alexander, Adam Lincoln Edward, X-Ray, Adam Nora, David Adam Robert. Date of birth, 09-06-91.
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7: Good morning.

0: Marina, all units reported of an ADW with a knife. The end of Autumn Village Apartments, meeting 195 Gentry, number 206. 7375, 7395, divert to that. Meeting 195 Gentry, number 206.
1: 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It's going to be for a mobile 1016, 1555 North Sierra Street.
2: The knife. It's a verbal disturbance. We threatened to kill the RP and our cousin. 1056 and narcotics.
1: Portion of it. The male half was yelling at the female about trying to kill her. They were last seen southbound Sierra in a dark colored Ram pickup.
3: I copy that call. I'm en route to the ADW on yellow right now, and then I'll head over there.
1: I copy. And real units informational broadcast. Yellow just broadcasted for an ADW with a knife that had just occurred at 195 Gentry Way, reference stack 1299. Right over.

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0: Raptor, 4.
2: Right, Charles
1: 7-2,
2: RTA 4,
1: Medina. Charles 7-2, finish you covering David 4, mobile 1016 in the area of 1555 North Sierra.
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1: Reno 3, that's Reno Yellow's back on channel. 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
4: Southbound 580, out South Virginia, in and out exit. Sam Union, Sam, Charles, Ida, Paul, Edward, Nevada, I'm a Jeep.
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5: Washington, I want traffic.
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7: Alright, we didn't have you 1041. 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
2: So if I could set you to cover same 389, it's going to be a battery just occurred, 2650 Plymouth Street, unit number 7, RPN suspect or any verbal disturbance. 2650 Plymouth, unit number 7.
1: All the units at the range are 42.
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1: 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And I've got a Nevada OLN 080-522-3309.
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0: Clark is clear. NKCC decimal goal valid C and M until 2031.
1: Awesome. Thank you. And I'm code 4.
0: Virginia and Kitsky.
2: By chance, have a code for the gate to Valley Vista Gated Community here off of 4th?
3: We'll check.
2: Thank you. Actually, you might be able to 22 have a resident pulling up behind me.
3: Copy that.
2: Yep, he popped it for me. Thank you.
4: Central Deputy Sheriff Valiant.
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3: 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Yeah, I'm on 10-8 site.

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0: 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Have a good night.
1: Thank you, too. Third issue.
2: The clear that, vehicle GOA, and you can put myself in 31 on the larceny. We're going to attempt a 21.

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1: Super, have a good day. Radio check.
0: Coach 1.
1: 7173.
2: G45, go ahead.
3: Yes, sir. Engine 45 and medic 45 are both complete.
2: Copy complete. And is that going to be with an RMA from the engine?
3: Nope, negative. Just public service, like you said, education.
2: 45, that copy.
1: Her red overalls, black and white shoes, and she's got her hair in pigtails. The male's a white male, 26, 27, 5'8", medium build, wearing a tan and white island pattern shirt and tan shorts.
0: Federal.

0: David Edward Edward. 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
3: 692.
2: 712. Fire truck. California, sorry, 80 East, that mobile truck parking. California first lines, Paul, Boy, Ocean 8, Victor Lincoln Adam.
3: 10-4.
2: Watch Canon 6 tonight morning.
3: Canon 6. Charles 7.
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2: Kim 373 did run a DD Strange.
0: I copy. Is she clear?
2: Hey, sir.
0: Copy that. Copy 23, yeah.
3: How else is going on?
4: 44, I got about 2 minutes.
0: 10-4. 10 Charles 350.
1: Charles 350.
0: 1308, after you located the subject, cancel.
1: Charles 350.
3: 10-4, thank you. I'm just not logged off, sir.
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5: 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Engine 10. Response southbound 395 and Panther Drive. 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
6: Sorry, wrong channel, Sparks. 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
1: All units information broadcast, and HP runs a fire responding for an unknown injury, 1050, single vehicle into the center median, southbound 395 in Panther, reference X 1343, you want to clear?
4: Yeah, okay. Possibly on the off ramp.
2: Engine 330.
1: Name? Negative last of Luna, first of Jonathan.
5: And they're saying he's 1099.
1: He's saying he's in violation of a stay away order.
0: No, the RP is probably 1099.
6: Reno,
4: engine 45. Engine
0: 45. Yeah, 2729 in the mail, please.
7: Sam 383, code 4 to standby. I have one request ahead of you.
0: Yeah, please.
7: Sam 385, Reno, go ahead.
8: Slide it.
0: 22, you can use 83. I didn't know.
7: Sam 385. Sam 383, go ahead with your 2729.
0: Last phonetically, boy Robert Union Charles Edward. First, Ricky Robert Ida Charles King Yellow. Date of birth 11/16 of 70. And I got a SOSHA 573-706-7404.
7: Sam 383.
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0: Reno 1097. Non-local times 2 out of Reno Muni Court for failure to appear. He's also non-extraditable at Mary on NCIC out of Florida for larceny, and he's clear CGIS. Has a suspended Nevada 27 from 2025, not reinstated for delinquent fine. Do you want the warrants confirmed?
1: No, we'll stand by on confirmation on that. I appreciate all the other info.
0: Sam 3-3, I copy. Stand by on warrant confirmation. And are you code 4?
1: Yeah, we're code 4.
0: Copy code 4 on Kilburn.
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1: 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Thank you.
2: Yep.
3: Reno Engine 10, we're on scene. This accident is located at the Panther Drive, North Virginia Street exit, exit 72, southbound 395. It appears to be a single vehicle. It appears all occupants are out. We'll be investigating.
4: Engine 10, I copy on scene. Southbound 395, exit 72, single vehicle, and you're out investigating.
0: Okay.
5: We were UTL on the subject, and we're out of the parking lot now. Thank you.
0: Or have a good night.
6: Dispatch 44 on quarters.
0: 44. One four four two one for your 1050 on what's down.
5: I got the dispatch.
6: Yeah.
2: Sir, can you look at stack 1330, please?
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1: 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Roger, Edwin, 10-8 flight.

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1: Lovely 2, your plane is clear, expired as of January 2025 on a 2019 Subaru wagon.
0: Have a good night. Show North 22, can I get a 27 turn 901? Lots of Lance, Lincoln, Adam, Nora, Charles, Edward, first of Donovan, David, Ocean, Nora, Adam, Victor, Yellow, Nora. Date of birth is 10-14 of 2000, and Nevada OLN is 080-640-8248.
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0: Per records, Dee Dee has one prior domestic battery conviction. She was arrested 2/11/23 and convicted 5/18/23 out of Sparks Muni.
1: We got it, thanks.

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1: No, 334.
5: 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Sure, 7th main.
1: No, 334.

Washoe 1000 476 will be out on the beach call.

0: No, Battalion 30, Battalion 40, on 5.
1: Go ahead.
0: And then I'm gonna hit that other two track going up there. I can't. My GPS isn't working.
1: We were talking about you want to veer right and go uphill towards the fire's edge. And you should be right below that bowl when we were talking about.
0: I got good eyes on the fire's edge here. Trying to get a little closer to see how far in the black it is, or if it's touching green.
1: Copy.

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1: 1016, a disturbance of threats. There was a brother that was on scene that advised that he was with his friends and he was going to hurt the other half. Then we just got a call from the mother advising that she's now on scene and that someone said that they're on their way over to shoot them with a 1032. All they could advise was they were in the parking lot of the apartments near Paradise Park. We're still trying to get better. 2300 Paradise Drive.
2: Further enough.
0: Charles Owen 7, Charles Owen 4, RP is now advising she's in the parking lot near 2306 Paradise in a red GMC Yukon. And there's five subjects, including her son, in that vehicle.
2: 1-4. 1-7.
3: Roger, Air, I'd want code 4.

0: Montana 340. 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
2: Stoppable.
3: Charles 7, 2, Charles 7, 3, 165 North Virginia, in front of Best Liquor on the sidewalk, to 25 with Arena Ambassador reference and unwanted 1056 that's laying on the sidewalk. It's going to be 165 North Virginia. We also have medical started as they're grossly intoxicated and altered.
2: Hold on. Station J442. Have a great night.
4: 361. Good night.
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0: 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Copy that, I'll be sending on green, thank you.
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4: I'll call him, give him an update, and then see what he's gotten from Tahoe National Forest and HCS. We'll go from there. See if travels out.
5: Alright, copy, thanks. And you can tell him that I'm on that dozer line on that bottom drainage there, and that there's a lot of black in between us.
4: Copy.

0: 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Squad 1. Respond 165 North Virginia Street.
1: Charles 14, good morning. 1041, where am I needed?
2: Charles 114, good morning. If you'll stand by, just one.
1: Good.
2: I'll get you next for cover. It's going to be 130 South Virginia Street at the El Pollo Loco for 1016. Looks like this is all via text to 911. It's going to be 1830 South Virginia.
1: Charles
2: 116.
1: Good morning, 1041, and I can be in route 14.
2: 1040, good morning, and I apologize. It's not going to be at the El Pollo Loco. That's where it originally started. Now they're at the Bank of America. Still 1830 South Virginia, just at Bank of America.

0: 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Are you down, Carly?
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0: 71, I have two swing units responding to 6400 Center Parkway for 1016. You should be out over there.
1: Hey, from Seth, that way.
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3: Yeah, you were accidentally logged off, so I logged you back on. 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
0: Chief complaint is complications of cancer.
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0: Maverick Veterans. Reporter, maybe 4442.
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7: 111, good morning. And fire was on scene. They were UTL.
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0: Yeah, Sam, 170. Morning, Sam, 41, Sam.
11: Sam, 170, good morning.
9: Reno, Sam, 370,
11: 23. Sam, 370. Zozo, Andy Street, for verbal 1016, RP versus a 30-year-old granddaughter, result of the granddaughter threatening to intentionally overdose on the grandmother's pain medication and took the pills into her room. Looks like they're semi-separated at this time. 11300 Andes.

0: Good morning, Bruin. I'll start heading towards the 1050 as well. My computer's down.
1: Good morning.
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3: Thank you. Raptor 4, I got eyes on him. Virginia AM Center. At the roundabout.
2: Raptor 4.
4: 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I can move out to the 1050.
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1: At this point, but just reporting 3, he does have a crowbar in his left hand, baseball bat in his right hand, and 1063 updated description.
6: 1067.
1: He'll have that red t-shirt on, he's going to have a red baseball hat on, black pants with a black bag, black shoes.
3: Roger for 10.

0: And Dr. Ford, just for 43, we just had another RP call advising that he's yelling that he's going to kill people while armed with the bat.
1: I copy. 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
2: 10-4.
3: Good morning.
0: Green Officer,
3: putting
0: our
3: advisor
4: report. 116, Officer. Green Officer, 110, that's dispatch units for that call.
5: Green Charles, 113, good morning, 1041, I'll be in route.
0: Charles, 113, good morning, wait, you next for cover.
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6: Control 13, I'll be out on him. I'm just trying to get situated with the Virginia street closure.
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7: 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I'll show you clear and returning, and just advising they already contacted Minden and shared some of the updates. They were just calling on the fire that we had on P-Line, but I provided those updates. Anytime, sir, drive safe.
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11: Reno, Frank 493, that means for 44 and 42. 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

0: dispatchal units, we're now closing 911 primary frequency. All south units and units on south call switch to green. Repeating, yellow is now closed.
1: Initial broadcast, we're now closing 911 primary channel. Relay yellow will not be closed. South units on south calls switch to green for your primary. Relay yellow is now closed. Radio clear.
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1: You can meet with Charles 015 at 235-6-3, requesting a graveyard unit. Last unit with traffic.
0: Reno, Nora, 346-23.
2: 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And then you want to still see.
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1: 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Charles 117, 10-8, known to keep.
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6: 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Versus Samantha, Sam, Adam, Mary, Adam, Nora, Tom, Henry, Adam. 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
1: All right, can I get a 2729 on?
0: Bar, go ahead.
1: It's going to be last Dorfler, David Ocean, Edward Robert, Frank Lincoln, Edward Robert, first of Christopher, Charles Henry, Robert Ida, Sam, Tom Ocean, Paul Henry, Edward Robert. Date of birth is 10/1/69. Social is 561-617628.
0: Sam 185. Can I get a case number, please? Sam 185, case number for the accident is going to be 14424. 14424.
2: Somebody, thank you.

0: by Brother Delight. 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Nevada 27 is a valid ID card only. Class C's revoked.
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1: Anyone?
0: Eastbound Prairie and 4th on an unlicensed blue Chevy sedan.
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1: No, I'm sorry.

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1: Charles 117. Charles 117, 10-4, Charles 111, no shades, mate.
0: No,
1: 125, assist, I'll be in route to GTA. 613, 62, on stand.
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1: Do we have a phone number for Circus Circuit Security?
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7: It'll be the last of Gonzalez with the Z Zebra trend. 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

0: Connecticut, Charles Henry, Ida, Nora, Adam, Sam, First Abraham, Adam, Boy, Robert, Adam, Henry, Adam, Mary, DOB 082108, Nevada, OLN, 080-795-3987.
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0: Yo, first is Gil, George, Ida, Lincoln. Second is Power Up, Paul, Adam, Robert, Robert, Adam. First is Brian, Boy, Robert, Yellow, Adam, Nora. GOB is 627 of 04. OLN 080-756-9126.
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2: He told crisis support that he was on a ranch. 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
3: 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Can we just do a ping, I guess, on his phone number?
2: Temporary.

0: Chaplain 60. For 1419, just turn that to a 5. We're just been on the return from the ping.
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0: Okay, what's the confirmation?
3: 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Go ahead.
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2: Says that VIN is invalid, too many characters.
3: Read 8-4, Trevor.
1: David, sorry.
3: Washington and Smith on unlicensed, just lock it in.
1: Okay.
0: 9000, 12, and I can't find them. I don't know, I'm doing for.
1: And 12.
4: And 6, just for information, Ramsey is staging for this call.
5: 6 up. He's gone.

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1: Assignment, medical emergency. Respond 3831 Patricia Lane, District 2. Engine 2, respond 3831 Patricia Lane.
2: Assaulted by his son yesterday, he declined medics. RP advised HBD, but not that drunk negative, nor on weapons. Son is going to be a Justin Hunziker, he's 38 years old. And unknown where the son is.
3: Denver, in Charleston, unfortunately, it's Fisher.
4: Denver.
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0: Garland for 9. If you're still not, I can change.
1: Hello. Four Adam Frank Yellow, 6 Mary 20 26 9 7 4.
0: 10-4.
2: Yes, 173. I'll be in the area of stack 1376.
0: 173 on London.
3: For PD still, Lonzo is not advising. This is a party one chest pain.
4: I'm from NHP and Douglas is calling me back. So stand by just a little bit longer.
1: Yep. 4-5.
0: 820 Dolomite Circle. Address is via phase 2 within 90%. Check for a possible trouble unknown. It was 911 open line with a juvenile heart crying prior to disconnecting. 820 Dolomite Circle.
5: Green is advising me now as an update that they are now party one chest pain. So it looks like they're still requesting an ETA for PD.
1: You should be now, stack 1377, mark my bus.
0: I'm trapped right now.
2: Reno, NR 123, area check 205 Silver Lake Boulevard.
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1: Reno, Sam, what's ready?
0: Simon's for me.
1: For stack 1428, we can send officers to stand by with Lenzo.
0: Timber, Sam 175 and Charles 13, both Simon's 1063.
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0: Green, 130.
6: Is that a trouble unknown on Dolomite? I got a whole lot. The caller, they checked okay. We just have officers stop by, just make sure.
0: Green, 145 and 49, copy.
1: Well, I thought it was my first.
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3: Northbound Virginia through Midtown is closed. Southbound lanes are open.

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3: RP is not a 7-11 and his phone number's not working. Just gonna check the complex real quick.
0: Some drones, two drones, tell me. I'm firing on both of them out.
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0: No, I'm pretty close.
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0: 133.
1: Read another 173, code 2.
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0: Give me a second.
1: We're on Santa. This is 7 Bush Glen. Yeah, sorry.
0: Attention to.
1: I got a J3 at Comp 4 and route par 0s on the trip.
0: 10-6.
1: 149, check okay. This 4-5, need any more?
0: Negative
1: 3-4-6.
0: Roster is
2: in route.
1: How's it tonight?
2: First tax 1453, can
0: round
2: the advice.
0: 10-4-6. Mm-hmm.
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7: 33. Welfare check 1419, unless I did it wrong. Looks like the lat long returns to like near Sacramento. Is that correct?
2: I believe so. Standby, just on landing from that, but I think it is coming back to California.
7: Okay. If that's where it's coming back to, if we could just essentially send that to them, please.
2: Okay, I'll do.

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0: Yeah, Salmon 70.
1: Salmon 70.
0: For the trouble unknown, stack 1457, female says she does not need police services. Said she needed Remsa, but would not explain why, and she wouldn't give me her location.
1: Salmon 70.

0: insurance money, you don't leave it as a 5 in case she calls again or cancel.
1: We can continue with the location. It'll hang up on me in UTC. 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

0: in a lower apartment by the building on the corner of Bird and Sullivan on the north side by the gate. RP heard 3 or 4 people screaming and yelling. It's going to be a Hispanic female who's heavy set in a white shirt, and then another Hispanic subject in all black.
1: Copy that. Whenever you come out, just cancel, please.
2: I have everything. Thanks.
3: 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And 94 is the conference with.
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0: 4683.
1: 4683. That was all static.
2: Can you hear me now or Shed 21?
1: It's better. But Jamie said she has a phone number and she'll put it in, if that makes any sense.
2: Yes, it does. Thank you.
3: Called out. All information for 988 crisis support through Las Vegas Metro. We don't have anything further than subject to Tom Curtis.
2: Okay, copy that.
4: Max ready.
2: Well, 310A with the site.
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6: 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Flight 1, alright.
2: Yeah, Charles, 117, area check, 5th and Keystone.
4: Charles, 117.
2: One, 1195, Selmy Drive. Where was it?
4: 11300 Andy Street, check for a possible suicidal subject. All information is via 988 from Las Vegas Metro. Officers did clear from there from 23:15 hours, but unknown when the information was received. And Rubs was already staged. 11300 Andy Street.
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2: 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Talk to the RB. So there's no medical. We'll be clear. Return.
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4: 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Truck's okay. I'm 8.
5: The same 183.
0: About that. That was RP. Just so there's no incident here. 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

0: would be Las Lopez, Lincoln Ocean, Paul Edward Zebra, First Clarissa, Charles Lincoln Adam Robert Ida Sam Sam Adam, DOB 02-2608. Says she has a Nevada DL just not on her. Break for a second. Victor Edward Zebra, First Phonetically, Adam Mary Adam Ida Robert Adam Nora Yellow, DOB 010908. No ID on her either.
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0: I'm sorry, we're having major car radio problems. 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
1: 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And 0123, what's the address?
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0: Yeah, Charles 11.
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1: 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Thank you. I'm code 4.
0: 10-4. What's it doing tonight?
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0: Reno Sam 183, I'll be out on one. Mark a plate.
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0: 298 David 58.
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0: 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Here's subject, it's clear, 29, valid, Nevada.
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2: Wearing a blue plaid long sleeve button up, blue jeans with red and brown hair, very pale, carrying a black bag. 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
3: Copy, are they requesting we call one on their behalf?
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4: Subject is clear 29. 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

0: 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Go out on set there.
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1: 24 from here. Myself and 161 are going to go do an area check of Paul Rob Park. Nothing seen in RTC. Be back on APL.
0: 10-4.
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2: 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Should be the Women's Macy's. Check for commercial burg occurred 2356. RP security advised there was an alarm going off. Checked the video. They saw a masked subject leave the building. And then if there's anyone else still inside. For 43, we did receive an alarm at midnight, but they didn't have enough to qualify for a response. It's going to be the Women's Macy's.
3: 93.
4: 10-5.
3: And 170, confirming that subject is off property now?
2: Yeah, they saw one person leaving. I'm not sure if there's still anyone else on scene.
3: 10-4.
2: Yeah, and suspect they saw leaving, black male, blue button-up shirt, black pants, white shoes, carrying a large bag of items. And there's a note here, the RP can see two subjects on a bike during the alarm. I don't know where they were, and unknown if they're involved.
5: Sam, I warned you, you should be coming to the area of that. Can we alert mall security?
2: That's the RP, and I copy.
0: Reno Sam, 183, throughout the main.
2: Sam, 183.
6: And you're just arriving on scene. The Macy's, the RP is going to be standing by in a gray 22 Honda HRV. It should be out front.
3: Copy.
0: Sir, Sam 181, do we have any Raptor units logged on?
2: Negative.
4: Sam
2: 175, 75.
3: We're Sam 173, 23 Meadowood.
2: Sam 173.
4: 3-5, same traffic.
2: 7-5.

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1: 1132, you're left, please.
0: Sorry, it looks like my handheld is toast. Can I get a 2901, please? It's going to be a minor. Last is going to be Robert Ocean George, Edward Robert Sam. First is going to be Robert Ida, Charles Henry, Adam Robert David. DOB of 081809 with an ID number of 02083290 55.

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1: And for 3111 to 509 Pyramid Way, there's a vehicle parked at Better Gates, been there since 20 o'clock. Blocking the entrance, she's and her boyfriend are both disabled, so they can't move the vehicle. She thinks it might be associated to her boyfriend's brother's friend. Boyfriend's brother's been in jail since May, so she doesn't know why the vehicle would be there. It's going to be a white Ford Mustang with a stripe.

0: 51.
1: That parking column 23, it's parked on private property and it's got a for sale sign posted on it.
0: Affirm.
1: But for sure, private property.

0: just made contact with the RP.
1: Is that what I want?
2: I'm getting ready to send out a picture of the suspect. It's a sworn in for 43. It looks like he was last seen leaving property probably about 23, 56 hours.
1: Is that what I want?
3: With the mail, yes.
4: Affirm, thank you.
2: Yeah, we're trying to do what we can now. I don't think we're going to have exterior.
0: 10-4.
3: So Harper, Mark Antonio, 10-6, up 1.
5: Reno, Charles, on the 6. RTM, today.
1: Charles, on the 6.
2: Everhouse, 7-1-8-1.
1: You 7-1-8-1.
2: Yeah, number 43, this is not security, this is an employee of Macy's, so I'll work with Cher and get a hold of them.
1: Yeah, 10-4.
6: Fernanda, Frank Edward Robert, Nora Adam Nora, David Adam, First Bev Louisa, Lincoln Union Ida, Sam Adam, DOB 513-2003, Columbia passport number, Boy David 0, 49162.
7: 10-4, 7181, go ahead.
8: Sorry, can I get a case number for this? And also, can we try and get a hold of Macy or the Meadowood Security and have them respond to the men's Macy's near the Cheesecake Factory?
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8: 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Do you want to call?
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0: Fernanda is clear always. No match for Nevada 27. When I try California, it brings up a candidate list with several possibilities. Out of Carlsbad, Vacaville, Pacoima, or San Diego, if she's able to tell you what city she might be from, I might be able to narrow it down.
1: Sounds 14 will be 10-6 out of the building, 6 and white.

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0: Thank you. Now with the subject, it's going to be a WMA green over blitz.
1: 21.
0: 22 is 23.
1: 22.
0: And 11.
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1: Last Vulture, I think it is. William Edward Lincoln, Charles Henry, Edward Robert Tom, first Cody, Charles Ocean, David Yellow, DOB 062807, Nevada ON 080-750-3920, break for a second.
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1: Last Greenlee, George Robert Edward Edward, let me start over, George Robert Edward Edward Nora Lincoln Edward Edward, first Jordan, John Ocean Roberts, David Ocean Nora, DOB 122906, says he has a Nevada DL just not on him.
0: And for Jordan, confirming the birth year is 46?
1: December 29th, 2006,
0: 06. 06, gotcha, thank you.
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3: 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The second subject is clear 29, no match, Nevada.
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0: WMA out of Texas, last of Kelly, King, Edward, Lincoln, Lincoln, yellow. First of Martin, Mary Adam Robert, Tom out of Nora. 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

0: 7170.
1: We're going to be checking the
0: Yeah, right now, units 20 degrees closer, units on scene with the residential burglary, not as well, 20 degrees closer.

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1: 171.
0: Southbound North McCarran, Lincoln. WFA. Looks like green over purple.
1: 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Water pudding party has been drinking. 695 3rd Street, number 159.
0: 11. 1-3.

0: myself and 1 John 68 will be en route back to par with 1J3X starting mileage 39.
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0: subject was GOA, and I was UTL around the circuit. I can be en route to 3rd Street. 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
3: Nightly, boy Adam Robert, boy Ocean Sam, Adam, first of Dela, phonetically David Adam Yellow, Lincoln Adam, date of birth 10/19/81. Last four social is going to be 8014, especially at Nevada. Break for second.
2: Good.
3: WMA, last of Carlson, phonetically Charles Adam Robert, Lincoln Sam Ocean Nora, first of Ronald. Frankly, Robert Ocean Nora, Adam Lincoln David, date of birth 2/11/71, last four search 9385. He said he's has an ID out of California and possibly Oregon as well.
1: David 4.
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0: 181-170. Go on. Is there any better on any update on the interior Savannah?
1: Negative, I'm trying over here. And then security's walking their way back to try and work on the outside, but no.
0: That's simple.
2: Mary, non-extraditable out of Clark County for failure to appear. The only physicals on the hit are 63200 gray and brown. Date of birth match, name match. Nothing else is listed to identify. He's also valid Texas. I'm sorry, you were covered by background noise. Can you turn that?
3: That's going to be him. He told us that he had a warrant out of Clark. So thank you. I appreciate it.
1: Yeah, 43 probably targeted is going to be the cash register, so probably just take a look at those.
0: That's simple.
4: Sedan, undrivable.
1: Do you want the RP plate?
2: Yes.
1: 419-0 Charles 3.
2: 781.

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0: Mr. Vitt off Nevada DL, last phonetically Paul Ocean Ida, Robert Ida, Edward Robert, first of Mark with a K King, DOB of 617 of 60, LLN 00356 8812, break for next.
1: Okay.
0: Also off Nevada DL, last phonetically David Edward George, Adam Robert Mary Ocean, first of Christopher Common with Paul Henry. DOB is 72774, OLN 090-245-1602, break for VIN.
1: Good.
0: Six, two, Victor 4, 141-62562.
1: 10-4-101, guys.
2: See if you can get a hold of a responsible for this complex. The RP tried his key code, and it's because it's after hours, it's not allowing him to enter the pool. This kid's heavily intoxicated.
1: 10-4, we don't have a responsible on file.

Roger. Mark is going to be MRA times 2 out of Reno. I'll call them for details.

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1: Sparks 131.
2: 131.
1: And does the car that I'm out with, does this show to have a valve permit? I caught the surrender part. What was the rest?
2: Your other subject's clear. Valid.
1: Step on.
3: CB 5th and Vine, Nevada, Zebra 48387. And correction, that first letter is 7.
2: 10-4.
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0: be 5th and Vine in Nevada, Zebra 48387. And correction, that first letter is 7.
1: 10-4.
2: Central, Mark Antonio, code 7.
3: Okay. Same, 17-10-4. Green Hotel, you have Trina Greens made back open, showing release in the sun scene of Meadowood for the purpose of really repeating Greens back open, dispatcher.
1: Yeah, Trina Greens back open for normal traffic code for Meadowood, Mall Greens open.
0: David, four final stops to make support of 5th Keystone. I'll take another.
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0: Last of Tom, Adam, Tom, Edward, first of Jason, common spelling. Date of birth is 04-21-71, Nevada, Ohana 080-746-8887.
1: And can I get you to 10-9 that play when you get a second to clear the match?
0: Yeah, sorry. It's Nevada 7-4 Henry 387.
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1: How are you turning out? Let me know if you want to cover. Stack 44 for the custody. Grant's here at 2582nd.
0: Right now, 125 assist 76 that for training.
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0: Speed 1295 Grand Summit Drive, Unit G, George 351, Austin Crest Apartments for an attempted residential burglary. RP does not have a description stating subject was trying to break down the door. RP advising she hears a male talking to someone. We're still trying to get better. 1295 Grand Summit, Unit G, George 351.
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0: And units responding to Grand Summit. RP is not armed. Subject is not trying to break the door down currently. Could hear the male say, I just tried to break in.
2: Nora
3: 125. Units responding to Grand Summit. Male is now knocking. RP is home with 3 juveniles, 10, correction, 11 and under.
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0: reporting the 145.24 from here. So we're going to have to run down follow up related.
1: Yeah, 145.
2: Sunny the Grand Summit, subject is no longer knocking, but RP can still hear the male talking to someone.

0: 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White in color.
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0: 112.
1: 11. 345 North Arlington, J Resort, using the main entrance for the Aspen bathrooms. Our subject filming in the bathroom, refusing to come out. This sounds like he's locked inside. Security is going to be on scene outside. 345 North Arlington, J Resort.

0: He was on the green call. Or if he's not raising the subject, might be the fiance that was in jail and was not supposed to be out yet for 43.
1: 43, that tracks with 43.
0: Temper.

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2: Stemmets, one break, green alien, center greens, back up into normal traffic, code 4, Grand Center, good zone. Charles and Antriga.
3: The last name of William Ocean Ocean David Robert Adam Lincoln. First name David Edward Nora Nora Aya Sam. Date of birth of September 29th, 1982. Possible social 549-797306.
2: Temporary, just confirming the last name Woodrell, William Ocean Ocean David Robert Adam Lincoln.
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1: Airman, if you have a second, can I run a 29 on a Motorola cell phone?
3: Copy sausages.
2: I see that you were static tonight, or something.
0: I'm sorry, just clarify, is that the serial or the IMEI?
1: IMEI.
0: Tell me four.
1: Yeah, if that helps you. X-ray Tom, 2515 Victor.
0: Tell four.
4: Real Zebra 633, can I get 29 on Waymo, please?
0: Charles, 103.
5: One.
0: Dennis, Jr.
5: Okay,
0: four.
2: Both units in twice south, it's 9200 Double R Boulevard, Unit 2103 Double R Living for possible 1016. RP's not involved, can hear screaming and banging noises, possibly hearing a female crying. 9200 Double R, Unit 2103.
1: We have Sam 183, false alarm, cancel one of the north units, will be en route to the 1016 on Double R.
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1: Go ahead.
6: And any unit for cover advised, it's going to be 3241 Reno Vista Drive. It's facing this residence door. It's the neighbor to the left of her. Trouble unknown, possible 1016. RP can hear her neighbor yelling at a male to get out. Sounds like a dog is upset. Male is yelling back at the female. 3241 Reno Vista, with that cover this time.
7: Reno David 4, I can cover.
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0: last name on that truck?
1: Brennan. I think it's a Marla and a Sean.
2: Question for the RP. This is the neighbor that is on the other side of her backyard. Her RP and her girlfriend that are in the backyard, they're advising they can hear over the fence. Possible address might be 3242 Cache Creek. Charles 116, number 125, right now, Chen Kuffer.

0: 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No crime. I can beam out to Charles 112.
1: Charles 113, stand by. Charles 111, stand by. Charles 113, copy.
0: I copy, stand by.
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0: RTF here. Sam 193 and myself can hit that double R 1016. If you want to divert 183 to that 1090.
2: Sam 183, 1063.
4: Sam 183,
3: 67. Reaching out to that 1090 stack 54.
0: 10-4.
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0: 10-8, thank you.
5: Hey, it's Pearman. I got a hold of the Corp security guy with the 908 number. He confirmed that nobody is on scene right now, and he did not have a contact for the responsible. I was just getting ready to switch over to share, but they already sent you guys. They didn't have any good contact info for who should be going out there. Sanchez, you still there?
6: Yeah, you're from.
5: Did that end up being forced entry from the stockroom area?
6: Negative. She just saw a door with a broken latch, but it led to like another stockroom, so nope. No forced entry, no unknown loss.
5: 10-4, thanks.
6: Yeah, no problem.
7: Zero 6-3. 12-9-5-4.
0: 5-4, go ahead.
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1: 10-4.
2: I don't know if anybody checked. Do we have any priors at this department?
1: Units to be 133 North Virginia, Unit 1109, Seagull Suites, for 1016, RV versus boyfriend. The boyfriend has it outside, kicking the door. Still getting further, 133 North Virginia, Unit 1109.
3: 134, I'll be
1: Temperature, Charles and 60, copy.
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1: One 149 or 135 right now, 1063. This unit's V, SPAC 59, suspicious circumstances, 1855, Selma unit D, David 225, SPAC 59.
0: 49. 35.
4: This unit's responding to the 1016 North Virginia, male half is 1056 alcohol, last of Smith, first of Hank. White male 34, 5'11", thin build, wearing red clothing.
0: 14. 130.
2: Looking at him was March 26th. Oh, sorry, that was 26th.

0: 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The boyfriend does not have a key and the door is locked. Miller Airline Line.
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5: Washington 031 clear. And vehicle maintenance away, Palava Sada.
0: Hang on.
6: Washington Air, I want code 4.
0: Air, I want copy code 4, Pyramid Dakota Hills.
4: Yeah, right, Sam 181 for 43. We're going to be out of building 8, north side of the complex.
0: Sam 181, Sam 4.
7: Male adults last of Wiggins, William, Ida, George, George, Ida, Nora, Sam. First of Jason Robert, John Adam Sam, Ocean Nora. Robert Ocean Boy, Edward Robert Tom, DOP 0607 of 94, and California DL William 1931750.
8: And it does look like on his driver's license that Jason Robert is first name.
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0: ahead.
1: Your subject showing 1099M Mary for failure to appear. Regional charge of operating an unregistered vehicle and proof of insurance out of Washington County School District. Does have a valid California 27. Temper.
0: For disturbance fees or anything like that? Reno, say 183-23.
2: Say 183, Temper. Did you guys want the trailer?
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5: Henry Adam Nora King, date of birth is 10-01 of 91, with Nevada ID card of 02-02-730841.
1: Reno, Sam 185.
0: Sam 185.
1: Can we start working on info for the responsible and try and get them headed our way, please?

0: Unit number 135, 1423.
1: Unit number 135.
2: White male, 5'10", 200, blonde over blue, the tattoo on his right wrist.
0: What's the tattoo say on his right wrist?
2: Yeah, tattoo on the right wrist.
0: He's got tattoos all over his arms.
2: Okay, I have a close match. It's Frank out of Washington with the last name Rutherford, hyphen Smith, first of Harrison, middle of M. Mary, matching date of birth. I'm just trying to see if that might be him.
0: That shouldn't be him. I gave you a Nevada ID card number. William Smith, born 10/1/91.
2: Okay. So then this does not appear to be related, but I will keep checking.
0: Probably. Thank you, Ron.

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1: 14.
0: Clear MCIC, see just local with info given with the ID card match to the Washington warrants unrelated.
1: Copy, thank you. And on the female.
0: Your third in line and unit in front of you has got a 29 on 5, so could be a minute.
1: Copy that, you can 22 for now.
0: Cover.
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0: 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RPN involved neighbor, heard the female screaming, help me, don't kill me. They cleared at RTF. I'll log that in your call.
1: I copy, thank you. There doesn't happen to be a phone number for either of those involved parties.
0: Charles Allen, standby. Breaking R145, there's no phone number. They ran the female in the mail, but the only phone number is for the uninvolved neighbor.
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0: Charles 1-9, go with the first 2.
6: It's going to be last of Lopez, Lincoln Ocean, Paul Edward Zebra, second last name, Nora Ocean, George Union, Edward Robert Adam, first of Diego, David Ida, Edward George Ocean, DOB 212-2007, Nevada DL 080-775-1535. Next will be last of Mary Ida, Robert Ida, Charles Henry, first of Adam Robert, Tom Union, Robert Ocean, DOB August 3rd, 2001.
0: Deborah, I'll get your returns on these and I'll get the next one.

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0: of Nora, Ocean, George, Union, Edward, Robert, Adam, first of Mary, Adam, Robert, Lincoln, Ocean, Nora, DOB 26, 2010, standby for next.
1: Go to next.
0: Last of Paul, Lincoln, Edward, Ida, Tom, Edward, Zebra, first of Edward, Union, Edward, Robert, Adam, Robert, David, Ocean, DOB 9/15/1976.
1: Sorry, can you give me his first name one more time?
0: Edward, Union, Edward, Robert, Adam, Robert, David, Ocean.
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0: turn for Arturo. Looks like he's the adverse party in an unserved stay-away order. On CJIS, the protected party is left of Avila Garcia, first of Cynthia.
1: Going to be on Debussy and Choral on William Adams Zebra 789. I'll get you a state in a second. It's going to be on an Audi A4.

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2: 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I'm ready for the 29 maneuver.
4: That's Duarte, David, Union, Adam, Robert, Tom, Edward, versus Edward, Edward, Davis, William, Adam, Robert, Davis, DOB of 627-2002, Nevada, Orlando, 080-445-2000.
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0: 509 Pyramid Way. RP is now calling back and advising that Bill is in the backyard. He's a WMA in a 70s blue tee, blue pants. Negative, my partner's not.
1: 10-4. Being out.
0: Right, thank you.
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0: You sure report for those detailing the area for the subjects?
1: Super.

0: Reno 75.
1: 75.
0: I know I had asked for a responsible for the business. Is that based on priors for the business that you guys were unable to locate any sort of information?
1: To be honest with you, I didn't even check the priors. I should go back and check that, so I apologize. But I was looking at first due for if we had any contact info through the fire department or the city assessor or anything like that.
0: I copy. Can we check priors for the last few years, please?
1: Affirm. Hey,

0: we had any contact info through the fire department or the city assessor or anything like that.
1: I copy. Can we check fires for the last few years, please?
0: Affirm.

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1: I'm in for 9 Sinclair.
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1: No, 135 Sinclair.
3: Lakeshore. It's going to be front activated 1090. It's going to be the Fred Paul residence, unknown location, one hit at 151 hours, audible only, no video. Responsible is requesting dispatch. They're currently out of town. 845 Lakeshore.

0: Henry Adam Robert, Robert Ida Sam, first of Dallas, David Adam Lincoln, Lincoln Adam Sam. Date of birth is 08-19-99, and Nevada DL 080-593-9618, and break for the bit. Ben's going to be John Adam 4, John Tom 5, Adam X-ray 6, Charles Union 0, 02492, and it should be to a 2012 Mitsubishi.
1: 10-4.

0: 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Will you put me out on 1 after you come to watch?
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2: Pyramid is Farmers number 32. It's all 10-5 via language line. RP advises someone is knocking on our door. He also has been throwing rocks at the windows. Been there for 30 minutes to an hour. She's home alone. All of her kids are working. She did look at the people and see the Hispanic male in a white shirt, but she's too scared to look in again. And while we were landline, I could hear him knocking on the door.
0: 61.
3: That's no good, and then I was able to find another responsible with a different phone number, but that goes straight to voicemail. Left a voicemail for her. I don't know if we're going to hear back.
2: I copy. Thank you. I appreciate you trying.
4: See in front of Antiantini for assault vehicle, partially blocking. No vehicle description, information secondhand from NHP. 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Antiantini.
0: Something copy on it.
5: That clear valid. The VIN is clear to Nevada plate 714-yellow-64, but that was surrendered March of this year on a 2012 Mitsubishi four-door wagon. 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
0: Got that, thank you.
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0: Unfounded and big numbers of all resources. 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

0: John.
1: Your last name of Henry, Adam, Robert, Robert, Ocean, David. First name of Boy, Robert, Ida, Adam, Nora, Nora, Adam. Date of birth of 04-07-1992. California DL of Edward 111-3375.

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2: Brianna's clear NCICC, just local. And just confirm you copy, there's no K9.
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0: 493. I'm sorry, all of a sudden you were super 10-1.
1: Can I get a 2729 on a WMA?
0: Go ahead.
1: Last of Wilson, phonetically William, Ida, Lincoln, Sam, Ocean, Nora. First of Grant, George, Robert, Adam, Nora, Tom. Date of birth is 3-20-2004. And driver's license is 464-53-969, Texas.
2: Lincoln, Ida, Sam.
3: Well,
2: first of Francisco. DOB is 120 of 92, and no social.
3: Yeah.
0: All right, copy. DOB is 120 of 92, and the rest is not readable.
2: Copy. Last of Felice, Sam Ocean, Lincoln, Ida, Sam, and first of Francisco.
0: Cover.
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3: It's going to be John Frank 1, Victor Adam 2, Sam 66, King 98, 098, 77.
0: Give it 4.
3: And can I also get a 27 twin out on a female when you get a chance?
0: Good.
3: Robert Charles Ida Adam Robert Ida, first is Christopher, common spelling, date of birth 0405 2009, and Nevada O-line 080-201-288.
0: I think you missed a number there. 080-201-288.
3: Yeah, can I just
0: start over? Yeah, sounds good.
3: 880-801-288. I haven't put my glasses on yet.
2: Marina
3: Sam 185.
2: Sam 185.
3: Can we get a board up company to come out here and board up this store for us, please?
0: Step four. Yeah, just for 43. I was able to find the LLC that owns it. And I got a hold of a call center who is apparently going to try to get a hold of a responsible for the property and call us back. So I don't know if you want to wait a minute or just get that started.
2: Well, it sounds like the company or this business already got their own board up company started, but I know an ETA and we're not going to leave the business unsecured like this. So if we could just get our own, I'd appreciate it, please.
0: Hey, from no problem. We'll get it started.

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2: 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Virginia Plaza.

0: 5111 to Maverick Glendale for a subject who's passed out in a Kia Soul in the parking lot. He was driving erratically. He stepped at center in the road, but now he's in a parking spot. The vehicle is currently off. It's going to be Nevada plate 883-3-7, which goes back to a rental. The male's a black man at 30, thin build, glasses, bald.
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2: 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This is about 200 yards away for a different individual.
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0: 7173.
2: Definitely needs help, but he's refusing. 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
2: You're fine, between the two.
4: 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First of Charles, Henry, Robert, Ida, Sam, Tom, Ocean, Paul, Henry, Edward, Robert, DOB 4509, Nevada DL 080-820-1288.
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0: 7161. There's going to be for a male line in the street who's refusing all help. 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
2: WSA, last of medically Henry Union, Tom Henry, first of medically Mary Ida Yellow Adams. The date of birth is 05-16-06, and I have a Texas ID card number, 489-03622. Could I just get a good night from prior to my system?
0: Sorry, I'm sorry, Sam 181.

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1: Go ahead, though, with your subject. I'm ready.
2: I'm actually going to have two. The first one's going to be Lasta Webster, William, Edward, Boy, Sam, Tom, Edward, Robert, First of Jackson, John, Adam, Charles, King, Sam, Ocean, Nora. Date of birth is 5/23 of 2011, and no third identifier.
1: Go ahead with number two.
2: And it's going to be last phonetically, William, Ida, Nora, Adam, Paul, First of Dominic, David, Ocean, Mary, Ida, Nora, Ida, Charles, King. Date of birth is 10/8 of 2010, and no third identifier.

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1: 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They were clearing and so are we.
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0: Webster is clear in Saracen Key, just no match local. 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
1: 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And where are code 4?
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0: 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The PSH are the apartments that are on campus. We're still working on the suspect description.
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0: looks like this is going to be in apartment number 225. The suspect is still on scene, but separated from the victim. Last of Bonner Carey, first of Yolanda, BFA, 52 years old, 5'3", medium build with short hair, gray and black, wearing a blue knit hat, red hoodie, and black pants, negative weapons, unknown, 1056.
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2: Can't drift juvenile on board and not yet. I'm starting zero.
1: Charles 11.
3: Reno Nora 123, 23, ending mileage 5.5.
1: 5.5, 10.

0: William 179. Just for 43 NHP, give us this information they were actually asking us to respond. A female possibly attempted to jump in front of a vehicle on purpose.
1: I'm sorry, I didn't copy all that.
0: NHP had requested we respond. They didn't have troopers in the area, and they received information the female attempted to jump in front of a vehicle possibly on purpose.
1: I copy. We got one to stand here.
0: Copy 1-2.
2: Washer 1-7-6-2, I'll have a second 29.
3: Mike, the city, and first of Melanie, Mary, Edward, Lincoln, Adam, Nora, Ida, Edward. DOV is 0607-74. No further. Actually, I got the last four of the social is 7974.
4: Copy.
5: I'm over now.
0: No further, yeah.
6: Charles 113, I'm in route, but there may be a unit closer.
0: Temporal, all I have is Central North available. Let's see, is that Charles
7: 114?
0: Charles 114, Temporal, Charles 113, actually.
7: I'll just continue until they're here for.
0: Temporal.
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1: Cancel 7.

0: about the traffic behind me. Can I get a 2901, please?
1: Affirm, go ahead.
0: Last is going to be Briggs, Boy, Robert, Ida, George, George, Sam. First of Teresa. DOB is going to be 329 of 60.
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0: the four plates one. Is that a 359 Lincoln 60 for the second? For 3 Tom 83.
1: Number 3.
0: Nevada 838 Paul 10.
1: And go ahead with number 4.
0: Nevada 3529 Frank 5.
1: Number 4.
0: Let's start with the first line. Gave you the possibly find the RL will come this last one.

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0: Yolanda's 1099 out of Second Judicial for FTA. Original charge is indecent exposure. It's a no bail warrant. Descriptor is black female, 5 foot, 162, brown and brown with a tattoo on her chest of a tribal design. Also one on her right ankle of boo and a brick wall that's crossed out. She's denied 27. Valid Nevada ID card only. She's also 99 non-extraditable out of Washington for F. Frank for kidnapping. She's the adverse party and has served TPO. Protection party is last of Esposito, first of Tracy.
1: Next one I copy. Go ahead and confirm for Yolanda, and her last booking photo matches the person that we're out with, along with the tattoos.
0: Copy. Will confirm. 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
2: Right.
0: Melanie's 99 out of locals. She's going to be Reno Muni for an FTA. Descriptor's white female, 5'6", 140, brown and hazel with a tattoo on her chest of a rose and on her left ankle of a dolphin. She's got a valid Nevada ID card only, does have history of ADW and resisting.
3: I copy. Do not confirm on her. She went with Remsa.
0: Copy. Will not confirm Melanie.

0: 417.
1: For the first plate, I have two ROs. I ran them both in local. The most recent phone number I have for the mail was in 2023, 1063, that number. His name's Joseph.
0: I copy, Cab. No need to
1: 63. It's all logged in there if you need it.
0: You the best.
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1: Can you get that case number for illegal, please?
0: Four four four zero.
1: Four zero.
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0: 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P number 5069, equal 2689, 10-8.
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0: Charles 13 R 133 until I get another central unit. I'm one in subjects at 1885 South Virginia Street, Econo Lodge number 321.
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2: 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FTA original charge and indecent exposure at a second judicial court, no bail. And case number is going to be 26-13-481348.
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1: 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Charles 111 Reno, can you help?
3: Yes, I'm with the red cell phone with him, the code 4, don't need this.
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2: Yeah, 10-8. Thank you.
4: 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So, is it just Virginia and 5?
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2: Los Angeles Golden Gate Gas Station, 1445 E6. It's for an unwanted decision causing a disturbance, waving a stick around, was previously trespassed. He's not making any direct threats. Nobody prays a customer that's not involved but on scene. 1445 East 6th Street, Golden Gate.
1: 1-4. Hello.
3: 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Still landline obtaining further, 711 Eagle Canyon.
1: Copy, both.
0: Green hat, black jacket with white stripes on the sleeves and black pants.
1: I got this.

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2: Units responding to 7-Eleven for further. The RP is an employee at 7-Eleven. Called earlier to state that unknown suspect was calling their business line and threatening to kill the RP. Suspect then called back to say he was coming to the store. RP believes that this is the suspect in that vehicle, but cannot give a description or clarify why the

0: clarification, is the driver currently causing the disturbance?
1: Verbal disturbance at this time. It looks like the disturbance was referring to the threats that the RP received over the phone.
2: Okay.

contacted to advise the suspect vehicle left northbound on Pyramid does still want to make a report for threats.

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2: One West First Street, Unit 546, District 4, Engine 4, respond 501 West First Street, Unit 546.

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0: No, 10-6, ma'am. Can you 21 house 13?
1: Hey, sir.
2: Obvious fire problem. We can see in any of the units the Knox keys don't work. The alarm system is in trouble. We've been unable to get a reset. We did call Kimco Realty after hours and advise them of the situation. They have a technician come out and fix the problem. But with that, engine 21 is close call available.
1: 10-4.

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0: 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I'll let you close the call out. Thank you. Good morning.
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0: Charles 1 on the Marina 1063. Charles 112, Charles 11, 611 West 2nd Street, number 36, taking for a battery. Suspect is on permit 20, we're trying to get further, but it sounds like the reporting party is not making much sense. 611 West 2nd Street, number 36.
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0: 1041, P number 4179, vehicle 2623, en route and climb. Good morning.
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0: I just got off the phone with that RP for Chapman Place. Parties haven't separated and you're still a little like verbal. Are you for officers?
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It came in through us as a medical alarm with negative voice contact. Remsa just called back and advised they got a possible alarm going off inside the house as well. Unknown zoner areas, as it's all 10-5 from Remsa, and they're going to stage for it.

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0: Can you try to get more info from REMSA, what they actually saw and heard?
1: They didn't see or hear anything. They just got from ADT that there was, besides the medical alarm, there was also a burg alarm going off. They did not advise my partner that. I can call ADT back.
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0: Charles 1, 12, 11, 63. 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Charles 1, 12, 11, 63. Charles 1, 12, 11, 63.
1: Yeah, Charles 1-7, beam right with 112.
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2: 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So we did Evelyn Mount, 1301 Valley Road, in front for a BW with a rock that occurred at 06:08. Suspect is known to be RP, but not in the area currently. Evelyn Mount in front.
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2: Seven is a suspicious circumstances, possible welfare check on a male subject who's walking northbound on Rancho Haven in Red Rock.
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1: Charles 260. Charles
4: 260. Good morning, 1041. I'll be handling 10-4 beginning.
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5: What? Well, looking at the map of what it says, I think we're good dropping the bus brakes off this call for now. Let's just keep it in 1 inch or 2.
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2: It's still Roddy, would you like to speak to Cindy? Yeah, that's me. You guys can cancel. Thank you.

0: 8. Two and four.
1: Okay, so 6-5 will be in on the phone.
2: Charles 2-6.
3: Anyone?
4: 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I'll be in 2210. I'll be in 10.
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0: Low Endurio, single unit status. 1041, 10A, good morning.
1: Sam 286, good morning.
2: Actually headed down to the south side of the river. We're going to go on my parking lot to see if we can put eyes along the river and get to what's your location? Well, actually, I've got a Walmart right now. We can just hit this parking lot if you guys first see running.
0: Hey,
2: do you want
0: copy? And this will be River Command, Captain H. Mag Command. All units investigating.
3: Bring a lift.
4: Battalion copies all. Engine 1's on scene. Nothing unusual showing you guys investigating. Eastman's on command.

0: Washoe, 6 David King 2.
1: 6 David King 2.
0: Good morning, 1041. I'll be on training countywide. No checks, please.
1: 10-4, good morning.
2: Command, David King. I just heard the participant talk one. Didn't say anything.
3: Command, copies. Break safety. Do you have the ability access to drive that river path?
2: Yeah, I'm sure I can do it. Okay, here's a good one.
3: Command, copy. Let's go from Fisherman 1 to Fisherman 2.
2: Thank you.

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4: Officer Zabo, Officer Reza, single unit for training. We're here 1041, but 10-6 at the name for vehicle inspection.
3: 10-4.
4: Engine 2, is that you coming under 5580 right now at 50?
5: Yeah, that's engine 1. We're right at 5580 on the hill.
4: See anything out here? I got a whiff of a campfire a second ago, but I don't see anything. A couple of them down here. I'll walk around a little bit.
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5: 8-9-6-0. Command copies. Jason's on the phone with the RP right now. He's going to have more info in just a second.
4: Behind it.
8: Okay, I just got off the phone with the RP. She said there were actually flames in a tree. The tree was on the south side of the path, but on the north side of the river. And you should be right in the ballpark there about where it was. She said she was about a couple hundred feet from the overpass.
4: Copy off. I'll keep looking for a minute.
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0: Buck Command, we are positioned up off of Kitsky between the I-80 overpass and Galetti. I made contact with the RP. It sounds like there's a tree that actually had a fire inside of it. We're just kind of walking the path right now. You're more than welcome to join us on the path if you'd like. You'll see Engine 1 parked off Kitsky, or you can come in off of Fisherman's 1 or 2.
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3: Tenor 11. Good morning, 1041, P number 4835, vehicle 2647, and I'll be out at par for a moment.
4: Can you have whoever's on the pick list to call staffing, if you have a sec?
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1: Ranger 23, go ahead.
0: Last of McEwen, phonetically, Mary, Charles, Charles, Union, Adam, Nora, first of Misty, Mary, Ida, Sam, Tom, Yellow, date of birth 3/19 of 81.
1: Ranger 23.
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1: Was this for Charles 211?
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1: For Crutchfield, they show to be priority 1, PNPNC just for felony grand larceny of motor vehicle times 2, violation of probation condition of suspended sentence with cautions of violent tendencies and known to abuse drugs. Are they cooperative violating any local charges?
4: The park ranger will have local charges. Are we checking with parole and probation?
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1: Not to have contact with victim, unknown who that is. 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Are they violating?
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1: South 7.
2: Ranger, 23 right now?
3: 23.
2: There is 1087 information associated with that subject.
3: 10-4. She's going to be cited for camping on our end. If any of the officers here that want to deal with the warrant, I'll leave it up to them, but can I just get a case number for the citation?
4: 1041, can put him on the Swan Lake call, please.
2: 23, citation for McEwen will be 110.
5: 10-4, we are code 4 here at John Champion.
6: 10-4, and Charles 211, are any of that at John Champion?
7: 211.
6: The unit that the Ranger just ran is 1099 out of Reno Muni. Do you want us to confirm that?
7: Which one is that? I'm sorry.
6: He just ran a McEwen Misty.
7: Sorry, that's a different Ranger, so we'll go over there and check now.
2: Copy. If you guys do wish to confirm that one, I'll need a third identifier.
8: Okay, stand by. 215 is going to go check with that Ranger.
2: 10-4.

0: 等会儿。
1: 喂，杨超，今晚接一次。
2: 这样行。
0: 211. Now hold. Copy, thank you. Marshall, continuing. Vehicle last seen passing Thomas Creek eastbound on Mount Rose Highway. Vehicle describes the black Chevy SUV. California plate 06141. RP advises the vehicle was all over the road and almost 10:50 in the RP. NSC has been advised. Reference track 217, Marshall clear. Engine 2.
3: That's Fossey 10-6, how's 8?
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2: 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First of Jennifer Commons. EOD 1116-1979.
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3: Charles Chiang Hai. Charles Chiang Hai. Charles Chiang Hai. Charles Chiang Hai. Charles
4: Chiang Hai. Order out of Riolini is all I could see on my end.
3: I'll copy.
1: Ranger 24.
0: Can I get another 2901, please, when you have a moment?
2: Last is going to be Delry, David Edwards, Lincoln Edward, Robert Yellow, first of Christopher, Commonfell, and date of birth is going to be 1130 of 1980.
1: Ranger 24.

0: Arch, they're going to send a maintenance person over to unlock that Ballard so that we can get vehicles in closer. Well, let me know if you do. If you do, then I'll call back and cancel.
1: I think I have one.
2: Charles 215.
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1: Morning, Officer Winter. Officer Sousa, Stingley is asked for training. We'll be 10-6 in the morning.
0: All right, 247 will come in.

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0: Both your subjects, Wyatt and Torres, have 1097 information.
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0: Hope 2. 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
4: 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Let me get reassigned off to the brush.
5: You're at 245.
6: 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Officer DeVore, Officer Rose, single unit status, 1041 today.
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6: Charles
5: 21, 274 in North Virginia. Or Carson, South Virginia. 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

0: 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I'll be advised that somebody hit his vehicle in his driveway. Unknown suspect, negative video. RP's vehicle's a gray Audi. 702 College Drive, number 66.
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0: Yes, so did I.
1: Actually responding for a campfire that was not put out. It does look like the RP did put the fire out, though. That'll be in the Galena Pits, Fawn, and Mount Rose High.
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0: Duct tape? Yeah, we should.
1: Copy.
0: There's a bunch of tape hanging up on that far north wall where all the ropes are.
1: Copy, I'm gonna stop by that, stop by the hangar first.
0: Careful. I have some red duct tape in the truck.
2: Five thirty. No priors with that phone number. We don't have an address for the RP, but it's no longer on scene.
3: Copy.
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2: All right, 247, set for.
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0: Thank you.
2: It's spotting the Copper Mesa apartments. The vehicle in question comes back to apartment 449. That's 449.
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1: Charles 214, Charles 25, Tuna 1063.
2: 214. Thank you.
1: Charles 214, Charles 252, until I get north hands available. Welfare check of a possible 1086 subject walking eastbound on par from North Virginia. Eastbound par from Virginia.
2: 24.
3: Sam 284. 145, Hillcrest, out on Cobble. 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
6: 224, 226. All right, 225. It's for a 46 south of Bowen, the RPA, and she's in 15, and she called legs. And they were throwing the bag in the back of Suburban. They're still on right now, and it should be a Chevy Suburban that they were putting in the bag. All right,
1: 225.
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0: 215, 10-4.
1: Raptor. Hey, sir. Raptor 1 or Raptor 2?
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1: Hey, sir. 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
7: Charles 21, Charles 10. I'm on my way to Mary Ida 10 Tom for Sick Catherine King Adam Tom Henry Robert Yellow Nora. Date of birth 07-16 of 1950. Have a social for you. 109-422-2616.
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3: 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Okay, 16 minutes, they aren't close to me. I'll bend around code 3, close to Sutro.
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2: 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Both of you.
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8: I have 7 warrants confirmed in total. one for McEwen, two for Torres, and that was actually four for Wyatt. They're all FTAs. Looks like they're all out of Reno Muni Court, and I have case numbers pulled for all seven. I copy.
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4: Engine 10, red frequency assignment, motor vehicle collision. Response southbound 395 and in clear Acre Lane, District 10. Engine 10, response southbound 395 and in clear Acre Lane.
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1: 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She's trying to be 1099 and marry locals for FTA at a Reno meeting. I have descriptors of 54160 white and blue.
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2: Hey, 6-wheel will be behind it. 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
3: Sam, 28-610-4, copy. Out on a 10-9 vehicle at Gentry and South Virginia. Rand audience, your frequency is going to be closed. Sam 286, occupy B, Victor, repeating green is closed. Sam 284 and Sam 282, begin responding to Gentry and Virginia. 14. Charles,
4: Sam 286. Hello, Gentry and Virginia, waiting on the light. We're set up to turn southbound on Virginia.
3: Virginia lights go southbound on Virginia.
0: And A6 looks like it's going to be a HMA, probably in his 30s, shaved head. Looks to be a little bit of a larger build.
3: HMA, 30s, shaved head, larger build.
2: A6-4, I'm behind you. Virginia and southbound Virginia approaching in Atlanta. Looks like you're going to be pulling into the Walgreens. We're going to have to light it up.
3: Copy, pulling into the Walgreens, lighting it up.
2: Raptor 1, go ahead.
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2: I'm saying 286. So far, I've been on the yield. He's turning northbound on Sig, approaching Isabel. We're going 25 miles an hour. And now he's turning eastbound on Isabel, heading back towards Virginia. Coming up on heavy traffic on Virginia. Probably going to terminate the downward adjuster. Yeah, he just ran through Virginia. We are terminating.
3: Copy.
2: So far, northbound, we're just down.
3: Raptor 1, 10-4, northbound Virginia.
2: And we're no longer following, but it went north on Virginia and then west on Gentry. Northbound passing Brinkley right down the hill.
3: Northbound passing Brinkley.

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0: Hubbard, sorry, Hubbard.
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2: 580 southbound, just past McCarran off ramp. Looks like four vehicles involved, possible injury. Can you start NHP and rest the police?
3: Tempo unknown. There was an RTC bus with a call 911 flashing on it, described as a white tour bus. We are trying to get a hold of RTC to confirm, but apparently it didn't appear to be one of theirs. On Hearst.
4: 1-2, I copy. Do we have a direction trouble?
3: Sure. Let me find out.
0: 65, we're cut 4.
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0: Southbound 50, highway to speed, looks like coming up on Gentry.
1: Copy, southbound 50, highway to speed, coming up on Gentry.
2: We have fluids, glass breaks, doesn't look like we have airbags.
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0: Way on, Moana.
1: Last year, first stop off, what's on the left?
0: He's going eastbound in the westbound lanes on Moana. Looks like he's about to get on the highway to go southbound.
1: Copy, eastbound Moana in the westbound lanes, pressure and freeway to get on I-5.
7: Chapter 1 just terminated from a distance due to airspace, but he's still eastbound Moana coming up on Neil.
1: Coming up on you.
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0: Northbound Neil, if he didn't turn 50 at that intersection of Neil, he had no cars come out, it looks like he turned correction.
5: You want me on the other side or your side?
2: Can you block on the outside, please?
0: No, he's coming back towards me. He's westbound terminal, skirting the airport.
1: Westbound terminal.
6: Like the vehicle is pulled over on her at Mount Rose Highway.
1: What?
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1: Northbound terminal stretching national guard.
0: Ramp 270, can you advise airport police over?
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7: Eastbound National Guard way.
1: Eastbound National Guard way.
5: You want a good morning?
0: Second, if he doesn't try to ditch it in one of the overflow lots.
4: Two and two, I'll be code 3 then. 580.
6: Charles 2-2.
0: Looks like northbound National Guard way, just in front of the entrance to the base there, so he'll pop out in the airport just for a second.
1: Copy Northbound National Guard from the edge to the base.
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2: 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Give me a second, I'll get you a few.
6: 10-4.
3: 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Engine 10.
9: We are on scene. This is southbound 395.
8: just past the Clear Acre exit. I believe the other issue we saw between par off ramp was a stalled vehicle. There was a tow truck on scene. So we're on scene with sheriffs, and we'll be out investigating.
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9: Hey Matt, can you guys go down National Guard Way or send up a perimeter? Not familiar enough with the airport to set a perimeter, but we're hitting the National Guard Way. Does anyone know if we need to set up something more on the airport side?
0: 96, I'm on National Guard Way right now. There's nothing that goes all the way down. And they're going to take a left or by the airport.
9: Actually, access is through the airport.
0: Yeah, Aviation Boulevard.
9: Alright, and let's see if we can get the next unit to go to the airport side around that aviation.
0: Same 270 is in like the passenger drop off area. Raptor, do we have any updates on out of the car?
7: So on address is 2555 Aviation Way. He's out of the car, he just walked in and he's upstairs. There in the back. Looks like he had a little cup can. Yes, this is Richard Matt. Can
9: you see one more time?
7: Yeah, SUV and Charger, if you guys can all turn in westbound from where you're at right there, I can guide you to the building.
6: Appreciate your warrants, but confirmed it's going to be $766 bondable. Looks like abstracts are out.
11: Thank you so much.
6: You're welcome.
9: That's answer. Fish, we're checking out here.
7: Our question is parked directly south of those south doors of that building in that first row. It's only like 15 yards. But you have the Explorer that's just parked with Durango. The car's right there.
12: 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Motor vehicle collision. Response southbound Interstate 580 and Villanova Drive. 13. Engine 13. Response southbound Interstate 580 and Villanova Drive.
0: This side's dead end. We gotta go to the other side.
6: Before Plum, there's a 1050. Everybody's responding.
5: Copy.
3: And actually, just an update.
5: Appreciate
3: it. 435,
5: same truck.
3: Charles 435.
9: Charles 252.
3: Charles 252.
0: And 212.
3: Charles 212.
0: 55.
6: 20 advice previously.
0: Yeah, Nicole's gonna be this locked in.
6: Copy.
9: Just in case runs out from the contact here.
1: Chances.
0: Are you after with this building or the one just west of us?
7: Just tell me that I'll turn your body camera.
13: Can you check the numbers on the top of our cars and see who's closest?
7: And do that. Geosensors, we can't get closer to the airport. I'll have to grab the body camera. Light, I can grab yours.
13: Copy. The building, the 86 check, click top 497, check negative for that top entrance. With the other entrance, go check the building to the south of where I am.

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4: Lincoln Edward Yellow, middle of David. Date of birth, 040508, Nevada DL, 020-810-6549, WMA, break for second.
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6: Say, and Jason, just be careful, there's spikes on the floor. Make sure you're sitting out the right area.
4: 384-3816, break for third.
7: This is Heavy Threat, turning at Buffalo and Olympe. The only place I lost visual was at the intersection of Neil and Warner when he turned northbound. He was basically like a 10-second delay. We thought he turned 50 for a second, so that's the only spot I can't account for if this turns out not being in the car. Yep. That's hard to go with 95%. Certainly hold the right car. Watch 1-1. What's on 31? 1.
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9: And the plate should be 928-NORA-44. That's 928-NORA-44 Nevada.
4: 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We'll be en route to Copper Ridge.
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6: Where was that car last parked at? Does anybody have visual on it?
1: 5, copy, 10-8.
6: 10-4.
10: Got visual over the building that you saw him going to?
7: Raptor is blocked to the battery. We're relying on body cameras now.
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1: Reno,
12: Union
1: 233,
9: 24 last tonight. Union 233. The only person I have still en route is Cannon
13: 16. Sam 272, I can have that one.
9: Sam 272.
6: Hi, Reza.
7: Yo.
6: Hey, where did you have a car last week parked at that address, on the north side, or where?
14: Long Island 41, in Rattle Park. In my field.
1: And there are also lots of other priors. 7945, Chapman, please.
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0: Charles 2 and 2, Charles 250, 1063.
2: 1-2. Roger.
0: Nothing, it's code get south or traffic units available. McCarran and, sorry, South McCarran, South Virginia. It's going to be a 1050 east of the intersection, vehicle versus motorcyclist. The motorcyclist is down. South McCarran, South Virginia.
2: 1-2, OB, code 3 and 7.
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0: 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And motorcycle rider is moving and awake and breathing.
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6: I am code 4, and Freeway Service Patrol is 23.
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7: Yeah, right, girl, I was falling. I was literally 10 yards south of that south entrance of the building, pulled in. And we're trying to back up the video now. The only spot unaccounted for is the Neil and Millett area where we had a blind spot.
2: 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Went through that area and didn't see him.
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7: 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It's 1295 East Molina. 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
10: 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Sam 26, copy.
11: Yeah, I do. I watched that car go towards the freeway when it was going the wrong way. That's where I saw it last seen it when I lost it on Kiski and went up.
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1: She's in a 48 here, and she's carrying in a lunchbox. So, I think you can shut it down on this end.
5: Copy. The person in question obviously is an employee, and she was getting in, carrying her lunchbox.

0: SM 270. We can break down over here at the rental lots. Let's check the market right there at Moana and Neal and the Riley Lane area that runs just from there.
1: Copy, breakdown at the rental lots to have somebody check the market at Moana and Neal. Sam Chan 6 cents, you're heading over that way. If I could show you heading to that in the Neal, or crash in the Riley Lane area.
2: I'm in the Riley Lane area right now. I'm ETL the vehicle so far.
3: 272, I just checked the market at ETL as well.
1: Sam 272 and Sam Chan 6 cents.
4: SM 2 can you let the airport know that we're breaking it down? They were helping us on the north and west of the weather.
1: SM 2
5: address is via latitude longitude right now, southbound I-580 near Glendale. For a trouble unknown, male on the line was yelling and then disconnected, so we don't have any vehicle description. Southbound I-580 in Glendale.
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5: We're on channel 3, green is back open for normal traffic. Channel released for the 1099B Victor. Center green is back open.
6: Ocean 72.
5: Ocean 72.
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7: I have a car over here, Evelyn.
1: Copy off of Evelyn and Riley, or Evelyn and Neil?
7: The car is over on the back side of Evelyn, so it's a dead end.
1: Evelyn, Reno Valley, is here for Casillas Close, Sam 296, out on the 10-9 vehicle, Evelyn and Riley, repeating green clip.
5: On Riley, Reno Green is closed. Correction, Riley and Evelyn. Reno Green is closed.
1: Is the map possibly 1455, Evelyn?
7: Yeah, and it's going to be a park outside, unit number 11.
1: Park outside, unit 11, so far.
7: Car is unoccupied right now.
1: Vehicle is unoccupied.

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2: Charles 260.
1: For your trouble unknown on I-580, I was UTC for the RP on that, and if it's on I-580, we can go ahead and just notify NHB and we can cancel our response.
4: I can't answer if she's not right up. Can M14G have a tracking up? If you could have her do that as long as my location.
1: All right.
5: If we're going to try a track, let's not contaminate the area. Wait for the canine.

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1: 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Yeah, if we can get a cannon over here, we can try to do a track off the car.
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2: 1036.
0: Motion 62.
4: Washoe 6 Adam 6 5.
5: It's just gonna be a single motor cycle accident. No other vehicles involved. Just use parked over the pickle plate.
0: Hello, order to plate.
5: Just get a tow for the motorcycle.
1: 3-1-10-6-12-15.
4: 15. 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
0: Engine 10.
1: Holding 10-6-7.
5: 5-7.
2: Yeah. I'll see if that's done.
0: Charles 2-6.
4: We have engine 2. I'm not sure if I marked on scene, but we are on scene.
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1: 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It's
0: 825-1454.
4: Thank you. Turn around. Looks like no injury. 2 vehicles involved.

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1: Name's Gabriel, George Adam Boy, Robert Ida, Edward Lincoln, Space Archangel, Adam Robert Charles, Henry Adam Nora, George Edward Lincoln, First of Kelly. DOB 328-72, OLN 053095155.
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1: 33.
2: Is that 23 and 25?
0: NOR 233 and NOR 225.
2: 25.
0: NOR 233 and NOR 225, 888 Willow, outside of the Eddy House for 1010 with two subjects involved. One's requesting medical. I'll get Central as soon as they have it. 888 Willow.
1: 33.
2: 25, come in from Stead.
3: And even with just the DL, it's negative.
1: 10-4, this is, listed on your kind of funny. It might be the other way around. Gabriel might be the first name and Kelly the last.

0: for perimeter. 672 is going to be on the Riley entrance for this complex. And then 284 is going to be out on airway. And we'll keep the update as traffic starts where we're going.
1: Sampson.

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2: 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Stack 289 Shade Route.
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3: Wait, Ocean 60, are you going to be around?
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2: 447-427.
3: And Amberlin, the lot is going to be over this brick wall on the north side of the airway.
11: We're actually on scene. There's nobody fighting here. We'll be on scene.
4: Engine 13.
6: Sure, 10-3, go for it.
8: We know, Ranger 23.
10: 23.
8: We'll be 10-8 with 3 excluded and 1 sighted.
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5: Reno, 10-14.
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5: Looks like there's a gate into that lot on the south side, so I'm going to go back there and see if we can pick up the track there and go from there.
3: We are engine 13.
4: Engine 13.
11: We're making contact with the person who was hit, and the person who hit him is probably down at Pickett Park. 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
4: Engine 13.

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1: Of course.
0: Ida Nora, date of birth is 07-25-1984. California DL is Edward 116-8103.
2: Got me. We're just stuck in traffic going in southbound last night.
3: Negative.
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0: guys 1046 at the gun range on 445. Got a fuel. We're going to keep fuel to the speed a little bit.
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2: Hey, Buck.
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6: Yeah, 63, I've been for me. Four, Charles Frank, 6, Victor, 115895. And it has a expired temp tag out of Nevada on it.
5: Number.
1: I'm in 16 this morning.
2: Okay.
1: And where the place be? 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
0: 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Reno C914. 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
3: Yeah,
1: 16, take you over. Walk to Renown. You can cancel REMSA. And there's no call here for PD either, so you can cancel them too.

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0: Control 4, Channel 14, 1041, I'll be 10-6 on Department 14. Good morning.

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1: 4, you're down the channel. Sam 270, 10-4. Great, green at IEN, stern frequency is going to be open for normal traffic, no longer mean the channel on the GTA or Avalon, repeating green is open, real quick.
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1: Okay.
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3: Steve Craig, veteran, Nevada 57, Lincoln 566.
6: Sir. Is on scene, sitting in the vehicle with his head tilted towards the window. Unknown breathing, RP did not stop, passerby. Tahoe and Ponderosa.
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5: 2320 Howard Drive for a vehicle burg, that just occurred. Now try to get into RP's mother-in-law's vehicle with her in it and then broke into brother-in-law's vehicle. She's last seen eastbound on Howard towards Reed, swinging black male dreadlocks and dark t-shirt on Howard.
4: 61 are out.131.
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9: 4-4.
4: Washer 417, now better.
3: Much better.
4: Hydra is Summit, and what's the address for the 10-6?
3: I apologize. What's the address for which call?
4: The call, the 10-7 is pending an incline.
10: Just curious if you guys have an E3A or any of the other ETA.
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0: 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Is there Carter near you, Carter Drive?
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6: We never received a call in here, but it appears that an alarm company did contact possibly Reno.
1: 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Thank you. I will figure that out. 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

0: wondering if we could run that test call for Station 44, please.
1: Hey, firm, I'm bringing it up right now. Should be coming through shortly.
2: They dealt with him last night. It's going to be last of Owens. Did you find the caller? Do you need the spelling for his name?
3: Mary.
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3: This is all
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3: Lights on.
4: Where has it? Of course.
0: All right.
2: Stand by. C31.
4: Go ahead.
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4: Report and body release to mortuary. 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Baker.
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1: 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And positive for Zebra on top. 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
6: Can you let me know the last four digits of the VIN associated to the plate on our call?
2: Hey, firm.
8: Yes.
2: It's going to be... Sorry, I got looked at this. It, Arizona, it's kind of weird. Alright, last 4-0-6-7-5.
6: 10-4, thank you.

0: to Russia. For some reason, his 27 out of California wasn't coming back, but he is suspended in Nevada beginning January 20th of 24 with an indefinite end date for delinquent fine. The VIN's clear 29 on a 2003 Cadillac.
1: Copy. Thank you, Marsha.
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0: Medic 3, red frequency assignment, medical emergency. 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
1: K-43, do we have Adams and Solares in the queue?
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4: 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ETA 15 minutes for NV Energy gas. 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If you can come in from the west side and start talking to Holmes.
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8: 2 NR 22, 2 NR 31, in the hills behind 2985, Gunnison Drive. Check the welfare of RP's father. Unknown exact location, just stated up in the hills. RP was on the phone with her father, and he's possibly having a medical emergency. Stated that he thought he was having a heart attack and needed to hang up because he was about to throw up. RP's concerned. We do have a phone number for the father. And the RP sister is also up in the hills searching for him. Father is last at Dover First of 30. Vehicle in associated is going to be a blue 03 Chevy Tahoe, unknown plates. In the hills, behind 20985 at Gunnison Drive.
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9: Last of Wentley, William, Edward, Lincoln, Tom, Yellow. First of Tanya, Tom, Adam, Union, Nora, Yellow, Adam. DOB is going to be 05-10-1971. It's going to be in Nevada OON 08-05-96-8434.
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4: 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Thank you. 40, you got room?

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1: Good.
0: Okay, this will be in front of Dulce Vita.
1: I'm sorry, you broke. Can you repeat that?
0: This will be in front of Dulce Vita.
1: Latitude, copy.

0: Durbin Hospital.
1: Five-year-old female conscious, breathing and alert, complaining of chest pain. Has reported taking one nitro, but not getting any better.
2: We'll be 10-8 and en route to Lake Cross.
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5: Copy.
0: Court control, what was that last traffic?
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0: I mean, I can start tripping it. Well, I'll be the unit.
1: Sorry, 131, I'll be 10-8 here in a second. I'll just go.
2: Tefer.
1: And 261.
2: Tefer.

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0: 103.

0: Lodge 112 traffic. Green Star, trading post about a personalized clean medium Edward, Edward Nora Adam, the Jeep Black.
1: One vehicle moved and another marked and tagged and sighted.
2: Okay. US 12, it's clear expired on the Jeep.
3: Four people at home at this address. A male is 56, possibly a white male, unknown further. He's being loud, causing disturbance, and then got in the vehicle and has been sitting in it.
4: No cancellation. Is the owner going to be picking up the vehicle, the RO?
0: Over. All right, suspect should have the keys on him, so now RO can drive the car.
4: Awesome, thank you. Center, you code 4?
0: Okay.
4: Hi. On your way.

0: dispatch at 10:42.
1: 10:42.
0: So according to the information we have here, this is somewhere out near Pyramid Lake. Engine 42 is going to stand down for now until we hear further. We're going to go available.
1: Yeah, copy. We're on the phone with Battalion 40 right now, too, trying to figure out where we're going to go with this. I'll get you guys cleared and off the call. Thank you.
2: 10-6-7-8.
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0: Attack, if you're available.
2: Be out near Doyle. He might be headed out in that direction. It's one of the possibilities. So we'll have Battalion 40 advise if he wants us to respond out there in a brush.
3: All right, copy.
4: Sam, Queen Edward, correction, Queen Union, Edward Zebra. First of Adam Yellow, Lincoln Adam. The DOB is 07-20-1991. Nevada OLN 080-664-1311.
3: Back to the checkpoint.
5: Last in Pumas line. West of Honey Lake Road by, I don't know, 10 miles, maybe? 7?
0: Yeah, that's what we have.
5: Alright. Yeah, just making sure I had the same chords as you. But yeah, he's up 395 a little ways.
6: Sarge, fire tried calling. They said the phone's ringing, ringing, ringing. No response.
0: Hey, firm, yeah, we tried to call as well. We also sent a text message.
1: His history of suicide is his wife passed away and he just said he wants to be with her. Didn't say any means on how he would do it. They just took that as him with suicidal thoughts.
0: Copy, and so no attempts, no plan or means.
1: Correct, and he had firearms, but she said that he doesn't have any with him.
0: In TAC traffic.
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0: Simply. On the west side of 395 up in the mountains.
3: D2.
8: Sarah Simpson Hill with a W. I'm sorry, HFA in front of 541. Skylake.
3: 10-4, is this separate from the vehicle check?
8: From
3: 10-4.
9: I'm watching a 2-Tower 7-3, be out
10: 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Be Nora 249, was this tenant?
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2: 10-8. Roger, Vincent.
3: I want to advise Care Flight.
4: 10-4, REMS are recontacted stating that they're going to cancel because per the Latin Lung, they're showing this to be on the Winnemucca Dry Lake bed off of State Route 446. We confirmed the Latin Lung that we have, and they said affirm.
3: Well, it's definitely on 395.
4: Affirm, that's what we showed as well.
5: Wausau to exit 40. You could go ahead and have all patrol units go 10-8, search and rescue. You could stay on the call, and if he's in our area, then we'll get back on it.
4: 10-4, 31, 15, and 22, copy.
0: 31. 22, copy.
4: I'm sorry, 30, did you want us to put you on this call, or just leave it pending for now?
3: Just leave it pending for now. I'll monitor it. I'm going to try and call Care Flight right now.
4: Thank you, sir.
6: Eleven and 131 to 60.
4: That's right.

0: paper.
1: I copy. Which one is on?
0: I got four of them.
1: Perfect. Thank you so much.
2: RP states in front of this location there's a vehicle described as a red truck. He doesn't advise how it's causing a traffic problem, but he did state that he's been working with a sergeant regarding vehicles violating 1000 Lakeshore Boulevard.
3: With no shirt, blue sweatpants that are hanging low. Strong the man.
4: 33.
1: I'm
5: entry.
1: Be the 500 block of C Street on California 6 John Mary, X-ray 037, green Ford Taurus.
5: Effort.
4: Sparks 26123.
1: Be verbal, Lassa Rodriguez common with the Z Zebra. First of Jaime, John Adam Ida, Mary Edward. DOB only of 630 of 86. And he should have a tattoo on his back that says Rodriguez.
5: Suffer.
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0: Copy that.
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1: Yep.
0: 555 South Virginia Street, last cupcake for Wilford. Wilford took over a female that's naked, throwing things around, looking for an Asian female in the 50s, 5'8", medium hair, possibly 56 or 96. 555 South Virginia Street, last cupcake.
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1: 4500, Mariloma. Number 182.
0: Marshal 94. And Marshal 94, staying on green or switching over to yellow?
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1: Yes.
0: Just be a tier 2 sex offender on NCICC, just and local failure to verify.
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4: 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Last update was walking eastbound.

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0: You went home. 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
6: 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Looks like Carson City is going to grab this one. 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
3: Last of Signor, Sam, Ida, George, Nora, Edward, Robert, first of William. 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
1: 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Thank you. 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

0: Mary Edward David Ida Nora Adams. First name is Edward Robert Ida Charles. Date of birth is 06-19-2004. Nevada DL is 80. Excuse me, Nevada DL.
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1: 10-4. 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Can you hear me?
3: 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It matters.
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2: 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RP advised that this was the same subject from yesterday. She no longer has eyes on the subject and is requesting an area check. Palm Desert and Rosetta Stone.
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8: Last of Johansson, John, Ocean Henry, Adam Nora, Sam, Edward Nora, Crystal Morgan, Mary, Ocean Robert, George, Adam Nora, date of birth is 03-08-1979, 7055-643657.
9: 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Can I get a 2800 in?
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0: 12, for refuge 33, medical aid at 1205 South Meadows Parkway, apartment M1092, cross of Main Street and Truckee Meadows Place, south east by Fisher's Apartment.
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0: Oscar Charles 15 be out with 112. Tonight, Church, okay.
1: Finally got through the RP. She's advising they're both still there. Apparently their vehicle was impounded in Reno, which according to the call that they caused a disturbance there. They came to the office. It is their vehicle. However, apparently they were yelling and being vulgar and throwing pins and stuff in the lobby. So if they're willing to just pay for the impound and get out of there, she's good with that. But if not, she wants them to leave.
2: Have one.
0: Gabby.
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2: 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He's denying medical and medics are clearing.
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0: We'll be on a semi, the semi-trailer plate is Indiana plate, Paul Edward 55526.
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0: Hey, log me on, and we'll have traffic on the 7.
1: Go for it.
0: For the Pyramid and Sparks Boulevard, trailer plate 16015, Paul Tom. I need a 27 on the mill.
1: And that's Nevada?
0: Hey, from.
2: 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I think it's from Palm Springs. I believe the address is 10750.
0: 10008933.
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5: Look like it, yeah.
6: Weather 18. This was a warning in, and we'll be back on the time of the weather check.
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8: Hey Dash, they're in the right area, right?
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11: Morning, clear. Can I get a 20 Nevada plate?
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3: One 31.
15: Sweet, 10, this is Santa Rosa Station for 42.
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0: Again, 232.
1: Can you get a 20 on the Colorado plate?
0: Go ahead.
1: Adam William Sam, David 50.
0: Copy. Adam William Sam, David 50, Colorado. Shows to be clear expire 6:30 of 2025 on a Chevy Silverado.
1: Yes, I take it.
2: Troop inmate movement for the count.
3: Sure. Have a good day.
4: District 46 for Engine 46, Palomino Valley Auxiliary, respond to report of an activated crash detection SOS. 13867 Pyramid Lake Road.
1: Was that for Engine 7?
4: Negative, it was ladder 1. Medic 46, Escott, Remsa 14 at Pyramid in Dakota. They're going to be a little bit closer than you.
1: 46, copy.
5: Rear Lincoln 234, do you have an address from where the caller was calling us from?
1: And you can cancel on the central units. We'll be en route to spec number 0482.
3: Alright, 24-5-10-4 and Charles 10-5, can you hear me?
5: 24, all
3: right. Confirming you said you would continue?
5: Yeah.
3: Charles 10-5-10-4, can you hear me?
1: I see, I'm with 1-4, I'll continue up for now.
6: Gina, it's me, 775-379-9433. Again, 379-9433.
2: Copy, I will give her a call. Thank you.
3: That's one more frequency, District 1, 423 East 6th Street.
1: Okay, one copy, we're out. Engine 1 Squadron, we can take that for you. Copy that. Thank you, Engine 1 is over there. Thank you, Squadron.
3: Engine 1 and Squadron 9, sorry, I forgot you guys to respond to the falls. I'll show you now.
6: 231 traffic.
0: Looks like we had a prior for a 1016. 50-year-old son versus RP and RP's husband. The RP then was Tony Hanna and did not have any information on the son.
1: We're with Tony right now, his mom. Is it officers or was most Tony Kirk?
0: Let me just double check real quick.
4: 31 clear current,
0: 23 RAM. 356 and 17 made it on scene. Negative 17 was verbal only, parties were somewhat separated, resources provided, and prior battery that didn't happen that day.
1: How are they?
3: Thank you for me.
1: You're
3: a TG5.
7: Terminal is 88, and I'll be en route to Northtown to Ridley Central.
3: We're on Northtown 249. We don't have an MDT. What's on Northtown?
8: It's a 1016 at 2030 Northtown, number 236. I do have another 2.5 en route as well, but if you wanted to go for the 17.
1: G-Plane says Lamborghini.
8: No, 2-3, I need you today.
4: Hello, 2-9, your traffic didn't come through. We'll be in route for the paper. Copy.
5: Sabrina Charles, 214.
8: Charles, 2-4. No, 225, if you're coming from a distance, I could take today.
5: I
6: got it. Only 23, can I get a case number, please?
1: Come on. It's all in the chat. Where are you?
8: Station 7. Station 60.
4: 6. Station 56. Our last en route to car with 1.
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5: Car 313, please.

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2: Ocean 6-5 when they see them, Penny.
3: Ocean 6-5. Yeah, it's on Gold Trail checking, go for
4: it. Engine 13, red frequency assignment, medical emergency. Respond 2990 Mill Street. 13, Engine 13, respond 2990 Mill Street.
1: Ocean 02. Ocean 02.
0: 21st Station, LV and Route 8, Strickland Park, first sighting.
1: Ocean 72.
0: 25.
1: 10 first.
5: Go 4 and Evans.
6: Jump 15.
0: I was so far.
3: Okay, you can see your answer. 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
6: Charles 214.
8: My apologies. Was it apartment number 236 or 239?
1: It's showing the apartment 236. 236.
0: Copy, thank you.
1: Lincoln, 231.
0: Hey, clear, can you go to 20 Nevada, please?
1: Pass.
0: 295, Lincoln, Victor, Victor.
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0: 66. NC34, 079 Union 62 is clear, expired 1-2 of 26 on a 2014 Mitsubishi sedan.
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0: Yes, 21-23.
1: Sir, I
0: clear last route to par with 7. RTF, this is 10-8.
4: Sir, 6.
0: Canal Street, parking.
2: In quarters.
5: Medic 46 in quarters.
0: I'm gonna flip around, but there's a 10.6 vehicle on Street Road northbound, south of E4.
4: Excuse me, turn 5.
0: Dana Charles, 214.
1: Charles, 214.
0: I'm gonna get a 26 and 29 on the route.
1: 22.
0: 71, if you can.
1: Three
6: 22, 20. 3 32, traffic, good morning.
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7: George Adam. First is Jonathan, John Ocean Nora, Adam Tom, Henry Adam Nora. 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Nevada driver's license 020-629-2107.
1: Charles 214, 10-4. And confirm code 4 and when you're able to advise on RIMSA, they're staged.
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0: Dana Charles 2.2, is there a return on our flight?
1: Correct, 11-2-10 port.

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0: So liability dated 5/28/26, last of Wadhams, first of Jennifer.
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0: 252,
2: copy.
0: Kennedy Alley on TM. We send the Mayberry Park for barbecue.
1: 11 is TM dispatch.
0: And 11.
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3: 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She has a valid Class C, expires 32, corrective lenses. And your second subject, first of Jonathan, is also clear in CIC, CGIS, locals with a valid Class C, expires in 34, corrective lenses.
0: I copy, thank you.
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1: Okay.
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1: Where's the other one? Charles, I'm going to the Wells address.
2: Charles, okay.
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2: Engine 40, copy. 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
5: Watch 2124 left, and 10-8.
2: 10-4.
1: Sure, go ahead.
2: Union 231, this will be 755, 755 Continental Street, textbook parking problem, suspicious vehicle, vehicle's an 18-foot semi, been parked in front of the RP's residence since yesterday and is idling, possibly someone sleeping inside. 755 Canal Street. Sure.
5: Associate 613-210-838.
2: Charles 252.
1: Have there been any calls in the last couple of hours or anything that you're aware of involving a Gray Ford escape?
2: Stand by one, I'll check.

0: 7757. So what do you think it looks like? This reporting plate is the same reporting plate in the Confessional Vehicle you were just in route to.
1: Washoe 6, David 42.
2: 6, David 42.
1: Would you have animal control en route for a, I don't know, it's a dog, looks like a small German Shepherd. If you could have them meet at the main Century Park Apartments office for 2223 Flag Drive.
3: Yeah.
1: It's in the backyard right now. It appears friendly.
0: But that was for NHP. I don't know if it was a Ford or not. That was at 0753 this morning.
4: I thought you were in the interview of 2729 from Utah.
0: Okay, that's your car.
4: Ashley from the phone, number 510B, Nevada 0, oh sorry, correction, 1607, 712-984.
0: Charles 252, how far?
5: Code 4, Reno, thank you.
0: Hey, 72, Reno, checking code 4.
6: 65 West 7th Avenue. Grand Ocean 60, is it out at 8th Street Park?
2: Paper.
6: Copy. I was just with the next code for.
7: Number 22, Travis.
2: Number 22.
7: Sierra 6, Nevada 900845.
0: Good night.
2: Right.
8: Ready to lock the one, lock the plate when you're ready. 886, Mayo over to on scene. It's the Prius car.
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1: Roger.
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1: Roger.

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1: Beacon 232. Beacon 232, go ahead.
0: 118-219 Zebra.
1: Beacon 232, down park. Too much attention.
2: 71.
3: 24 from here, en route par with G3.
1: Go ahead.
0: This is the
4: 10-4-10. 10-3-4-10-2-7-2, round 10-6-3.

0: side. First one was originally GOA. 2370, Scott on.
1: Okay. 270.
0: Sam, 270, Reno.
2: 270. Looks like Sam 296 is called. The RP recontacted was requesting another call from you.
1: 10-4.
3: Hi, Sam. Sure, just say. 252. Please see John Ford. 233, good
1: evening.
3: Charles, 252.
0: This is Cottonwood Apartments, checking on Rafa Briggs versus Therese. 2655 Yuri Avenue, F Frank 24.
4: How are you doing now?
0: Yeah, 16.
2: Peter Mutter, 22. Can I give you the correct light?
5: Mutter, 22. Go ahead.
2: And if you'd run it for me, so you just pull it up on CAD and get some info. But it's Nevada 9008 Adam 5.
5: Is that Nevada?
2: Tamper.
5: Tamper.
1: Yeah, K914. Happen to have an inside number?
5: K914, step by one, I'll check.

0: Pepper.
1: Pepper.
0: K914. 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
1: K914, step by one, I'll check.

0: test negative yesterday? Yeah, she did. Copy, thank you.
1: Location.
2: Copy, thank you.
1: Go ahead.
0: The other half that called is still at Burger King. Did he go over to West Village?
1: Unknown. He called me before the business called, trying to claim that he was threatened, and I said that's not a threat to say what something might happen. And he hung up, and then the business called.
0: Yep.
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0: her. Negative physical, a B has to leave and still needs to get dressed. RP children want RP to leave and advising they want more money for RP to stay at this location. Advising she's got 3 juveniles, 1 adult, negative weapons, and they're separated at this time and was supposed to 21 if she leaves this location. 420 San Bles Circle.
1: 31.

0: Charles 257, can I get a 2901?
1: Charles 257, go ahead.
0: Last of Anderson, Klein, Adam, Nora, David, Edward, Robert, Sam, Ocean, Nora, hyphen, King, Lincoln, Ida, Nora, Edward. DOB is going to be, oh, sorry, first name, Lena, Lincoln, Edward, Nora, Adam. DOB is going to be 4-7-1999, and the social is going to be 622-176733.
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2: Where are you at?
0: We passed at Nichols, or McCarran, northbound at Nichols, California 18879, Frank 2. It's a black Chevy pickup. We'll be trying to ATL it.
2: Northbound McCarran from Nichols.
1: 31, looks like it continues northbound.
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4: it. Joe.
3: Trojan 2.
1: Good. Now we can.
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0: McCarran at East Prairie, you made a U-turn.
2: Southbound McCarran, East Prairie.
0: White male, baseball cap, appear to be glasses. Looks like he's in his 20s. And he's westbound East Prater from McCarran.
2: Westbound Prater from McCarran.
3: 0666461. Charles 257,
5: Trevor. Good, Mitchell. Close the
6: 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Want to go?
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5: About this.

0: so far cooperative. Subject mark is clear, NCICC just and locals, and the last name was spelled Mary Ocean Zebra David, Zebra Ida Edward Robert.
1: 10-4, thank you.
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0: Truck belongs to a company that's doing some pipe work down the street. 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

0: 3-41-63. California, last of Martinez, Mary, Adam, Robert, Tom, Ida, Nora, Edward, Zebra, first of Aaron, Adam, Adam, Robert, Ocean, Nora, middle Michael, 9-15-1978, California, OL, Boy, 7-04-1423, breaker 2.
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0: at the reporting agency and RO information in the call?
1: Negative, it's out of Merced, California. I have to contact them.
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0: Ah, dale, vale, tres, cuatro.
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0: Yeah.
2: Sam Oceanora, Yellow Adam. Date of birth is 6/24/88. Nevada ID is 020-18-16594.

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3: Hey,
2: Reno, then Chain Rock 6225 Charlens Avenue at the Northwest Specialty Hospital for a female with chest pains. It's going to be District 11, right? Frequency 6225 Charlens Avenue. And your 122 beam and point.
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2: 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And then after that, we're going to go up to the rendezvous point.
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3: 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Go for it. Did Officer White make it off me?
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0: Fork Splitter 2. From that crash from yesterday, can I get a plate from the port?
1: Last of Arden, Adam, Robert, Victor, Item, Nora. First of Kimberly, King, Ida, Mary, Boy, Edward, Robert, Lincoln, Yellow, DOB 042102, and SOSH 574352945. 10-4 out of Nevada. Abram.
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1: Thank God.
2: I copy. Motor 18 or 32, just need one.
1: There you go.
2: Copy. Motor 18, I'll show you tonight. Back on green.
1: Thank you. I'm sorry, can you make a call for that?
2: Affirm. It's going to be in the Summit Sierra Mall parking lot. Next to, like, the Zales or the Jared Gallery of Furniture for Joy.
1: Yeah.
0: Yourself in the car and put yourself in quarters?
1: Well, that wasn't the intent. We are just right now, so we are being released. We're clear.
2: SAM 272, SAM 1096, and SAM 270 for information, stack 587.
1: Have a day. Thank you so much. Appreciate it.
3: Southwood and Mays on 435 Paul 56 of that on a black Audi.
1: 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Just South Virginia for a vehicle access.
0: Engine 36 for Dungeon 12.
1: 12 and 736 for coming from quarters.
3: What's it?
4: Get you a coming unit here shortly. 654 Valley Road for a trouble unit with an open line set up like a possible juvenile. Asked if there was an emergency. Thought they said yes. Got a line disconnected. We're trying for a locate. There's no priors on the phone number. 654 Valley Road.
3: What's
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5: 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I'll be on.

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0: Yeah, is RPD going to respond to this? It is in the parking lot.
3: Looks like they are en route due to the injury.
0: Okay, that's what I was going to request. Thank you.
3: Super.
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3: Frank 0. 4283 Frank 0 is clear active on an 06 Honda pickup out of Reno.
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3: As well as 435.
0: Points separated. We're going to be around to the 12-24.
7: Reno Charles, 292, Vivo Tower, very, very clear. I'll be around to have a Willow Street copy to the large number.
3: Charles, 252.
7: Charles, 256, same traffic.
3: Charles, 256.

0: 49. Go ahead.
1: 42 at noon. It's going A.
0: Copy. I'll get you out momentarily.
2: I'm sorry.
3: Ray North 245. Assist and show some route dispatch number 0464.
2: Actually, just about to confirm with Charles 215 if that was Hamilton Services. You call Charles 215 for the invisible portion. Get all that figured out in 1016.
4: Abram, that was all civil.
2: Sure, thank you. No, it's still fine, GP.
3: Okay, thank you. I copy.
0: Okay, proper J4. Alright, 16, 23.

0: last seen westbound I-80 passing mile marker 26. Vehicle is a red Durango. Unknown Nevada plates. Vehicle is speeding and tailgating. See stack 519 for further watch clear.
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0: 这个是现在是一九万公
1: Central 2,
0: 14, 14, 14, 14, 14, 14, 14, 14, 14, 14, 14, 14, 14, 14, 14, 14, 14, 14, 14, 14, 14, 14, 14, 14, 14, 14, 14, 14, 14, 14, 14, 14, 14, 14, 14, 14, 14, 14, 14, 14, 14, 14, 14, 14, 14, 14, 14, 14, 14, 14, 14, 14, 14, 14, 14, 14, 14, 14, 14, 14, 14, 14, 14, 14, 14, 14, 14, 14, 14, 14, 14, 14, 14, 14, 14, 14, 14, 14, 14, 14, 14, 14, 14, 14, 14, 14, 14, 14, 14, 14, 14, 14, 14, 14, 14, 14, 14, 14, 14, 14, 14, 14, 14, 14, 14, 14, 14, 14, 14, 14, 14, 14, 14, 14, 14, 14, 14, 14, 14, 14, 14, 14, 14, 14, 14, 14, 14 I'll be sending.
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4: It will be Sam 35, Ocean Charles North.
1: Confirm.
5: Lieutenant 41, pin number 5251. I'll be doubled with 3263, break.
1: Nora is clear, active on the 26th, Nissan Altima.
4: Thank you.
1: Charles DeBrescia.
6: George King 2, 4 Mary 7, Boy Sam 1, 594.
0: 28.
1: How at the first?
7: TR 21, Washington. Looks like our call taker attempted to contact the RP. They didn't answer, so we're unsure of which 7-11.
0: Copy, I'm sensing.
1: Litter 22, you have background for that second one. The first one I got, Victor Tom 4254.
0: Morgan 578, Lincoln Paul. Please, if you will, just pull me a case number and I'll get the obvious right on. The following need a show, and I'll give you that info. When you're ready?
1: Yeah. Got it.
8: Front end damage, not drivable, and the second one is a Toyota four-door hatchback. Looks like the left front wheel is broken. Not drivable.
9: T65, deal number 320-065-0786.
1: Heading miles 0.9.
7: Go ahead.
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6: William X-ray 8, 5 Charles 8, 644, David 661.
7: Zephyr.
6: And I have a third one when you're ready. Going to be John Frank 1, George David 6, 751, 3 Henry 5, 13325.
8: Last touch, no. Comma spelling, first a Cody. Phonetically, Charles Ocean David Diallo. DOB 62405, Nevada ID 080-765-6995.
1: And is that the only one?
8: I have another one, that's a mug alone. Phonetically, Mary Ocean, George Ocean, Lincoln, Lincoln, Ocean, Nora. First a Christian, call my spelling, DOB 043003. I don't have a social ID for him.
7: Charles 256, Tupper. 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
4: Intro 75, Arcade, it's in that 1017, I'll just turn off the end of route to Willow.
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7: 10-4, break 993. 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
9: 18.
7: If I can start you towards 8995 Lemon Drive. Looks like originally it was a county non-injury accident. They're now saying it's ours. There's one county on scene, another on the way. Do you want a second traffic unit as well?
9: Yeah, wait, get one. Let me drive.
7: It's 711 on Lemon and Sip.
0: Washington,
11: 32 room. There's another 1050 on green.
0: Copy, for sure. Good.
12: Do you want me to
0: get on
12: the J4
0: now? We're already separated. I'm bringing in here and
7: separated first.
1: Yeah. Can you 33?
4: It'll be 495. Zebra Robert Charles.
0: 176.
11: 174, Cali Sanchez.
7: 724. 8222 of 27.
1: Alright, thank you. Charles, can you guys actually disregard the request they're changing? It's going to be for you and on set.
0: Okay, thank you.
1: Union 452 now.
0: Good.
1: Yeah, 21 for you guys, 606 for, I guess, background information on classes.
0: Okay. K914, Trevor.
1: K914.
0: Team Marillion 6 on Washington, Boy Robert Sam, 6204.
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1: Hello.
0: Hi, Mike. You're in a checking, Papa?
1: Shower. Do you work in front of the facility, Veronica?
0: Actually, Charles, no, I'm driving, GP.
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1: Mary Ida Roberts, space Adam Lincoln, hyphen Adam Mary Ida Noah, person Lewis, Lincoln Edward, William Ida Sam, DOB 0408 of 2003, Georgia ID 072-776-202. Sorry for next. Adam, Sam, Adam, Henry, Adam, Nora, first of John, Adam, Yellow, Charles, Edward, Edward, UB09-18 of 2002, VAT ID 080-655-2743, break the last. Of Adam, Sam, Henry, Boy, Adam, Christian Boy, Yellow, first of Boy, Robert, Adam, David, Edward, Nora, UB0429 of 2001, Nevada ID 080-634-1634.
0: Okay, what do you mean if you can go for me, too?
2: Go for it.
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1: 21?
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0: Sure. Did Anderson tow already arrive?
2: They have not.
0: Temper. It says they did, but I'll go ahead and cancel both.
2: Sorry, I think you know what I'm good for.
0: Murder 22, code 4, South Virginia Street.
4: Whatever stack I was assigned.
0: Can you confirm that was Union 452? I don't have you on anything.
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0: 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Did you want that info?
5: Yes, ma'am.
0: 1021 RP regarding background check for classes that the RP is taking. It's last of Hudson, first of Zaira, 1063 for the number.
5: 67.
0: 625, correction. 725. 328-2833.
5: Matt, call. Go for it. 3-9-14. K-9-14. Hey, 3-9, when you get a chance, should be the subject that ran my call already. Just trying to confirm the warrant. Go for it,
0: code 4 to stand by, just one.
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7: 341 on Pegasus.
0: Okay.
7: All units will be 10-8, false alarm, negative, boat on fire. 10-8.
8: Super.
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3: Okay.
4: 21 foot Mariah, white with grayish striping, approximately a mile off the Hyatt and probably also a mile off Sand Harbor, so it's kind of towards the middle.
2: Subject Hunter, one to one. Data 4, hold 3, hold 3.
3: Tower, and just cover Mary Ocean, George Ocean, Lincoln, Lincoln, Ocean, Noir.
2: Okay, fine.
4: They have engine trouble, they're not taking on water, and there's no medical, but they're probably going to need a tow in.
5: Copy that.
6: Tuner 21, your first subject came out clear. I didn't get a return back for Georgia, so I'm going to try and run an NE agent here in a second. 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
2: sir? Good
3: 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Roger, 3-3.
8: Whooper, Majorski.
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4: Is
2: there a guy in
9: Monaco? We're holding in the basement. Central Sister escorting route removed from house 3 to house 1.
2: Good point.
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0: Your subject Ford has a non-extraditable in Marietta, Kansas for FTA on traffic. He's clear, CGIS, and locals with a VAL Class C expires in 33, no restrictions.
2: Roger, 4-5-2, 29 is going to have a flight information. Okay.
3: Yes, 4-5-2.

0: Regis and locals with Aval Class C expires in 33, no restrictions.
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2: Okay. Yes.

0: 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Your subject, McGowan, with the new data verse 0403 of 03 is 1099 Emery FTA out of Fallon for DUI and criminal contempt, and still no match 27 and clear NCIC and locals.
1: Copy, thank you.
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2: Heading two, please. Thank you.
3: Thank you. Ranger 23, we have radio check. Ranger 23, I'm sure.
4: 23-24, thank you.
5: Good for
3: it. Thank you. I'm trying to tune in a check.
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0: Union 722, go for it.
6: Coming up right.
3: 14, we know, check code 4, on share.
5: Good.
7: 16, 15.
3: Sure.
7: Gonzalez, can we get the workers for the infirmary, please?
2: I suppose.
7: Phone's down.
8: Not that I'm aware of.
5: What are you doing, 23?
3: 13.
8: You can clear stack 605 with information. I'll be back out at the office.
9: Same 2827272, 100 West Plum Lane at the dispensary for a servant of threats. Just a courier suspect currently walking northbound Virginia from Plum. White or Asian male, early 50s, 511 Bill, wearing a black hat and all black clothing. Cursing, yelling, making racial slurs towards RP. RP is on scene requesting response. 100 West Plum, northbound Virginia.
0: Let's help her. Possible verbal 1016. RP is not on scene. Receiving information via text from her father and stepmother. Last in Mullins versus Daniel with the phone number locked in the call. We're still getting further. 1752 East 4th Street, number 16.
6: 45.
5: 45. House 25, so you'll please have me around today.
3: Charles 2-8-6-0-2-4-5, excuse me, Michelle X-ray.
5: Where do they continue for training?
3: AC on the other. I'll be attending. Sorry.
5: I'm going to have to get you on cover. Real Charles 252, assistant.
3: Charles 252.
5: Real Charles 257.

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1: He said that they were arguing that the father might be suicidal in an attempt.
3: What time can we see Grandpa?
0: Lights.
4: She should be inside. I'll get you a description.
5: Can you add into this call Nevada UNR plate 30549?
6: Confirm. 211.
3: En route to PAR with a J3.
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1: I'm on 6th Street.
0: No, 245, we're staged at the entrance.
1: No, 245.
3: I'm 2 out.
5: Georgia, can you just let ring up the special now?
6: I didn't find anything from Georgia on that subject. Sorry, I tried to hail you.
5: Copy, my apologies.
6: No worries. I did run it in e-agent. No return, so I'm not sure. I listened back a couple times to make sure I got everything correct.
7: Same 282, Reno.
0: Oh.
7: Did you get that description?
0: No, but I'm out of her in front. I'll be for
7: I got the out on her in front of Field 4. Same 296, Reno Street tonight.
8: This is an affidavit, narcotics, call please,
7: all
0: affidavits.
8: 479. 130. Rush ready, hard equipment. 190. Ready, other units, 2, 4, I'll take this.
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0: 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You are in route at 1203. On scene at 1217.
1: Beacon Charles 252. Sorry about that. There's only a couple people here, and for the most part, they're moving. I'm code 4.
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3: 211, I copy 10-8. Thank you.
4: We're on Martinez.
5: I called the Merced County Sheriff's Office about it.
4: Okay, because they're on the phone now.
5: Stand for it, you can transfer myself.

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1: Marshall, 2762 10-8, check okay.
2: Oh, 2-1-2-3-8, Ranger. I'm going to taxi in here. I'm going to bring it up. Taxi in here.
3: Okay.
4: Sparky 231, if you transfer that, it did go through.
5: Negative on the front.
2: Okay. I'm on.
3: Sam 32. Sam 272, Reno Street tonight.
2: Hey, thanks, 82.
4: Army 10-8, info provided, and animal control advised they already took a report. What 23 code for switching?
0: 10-4.
6: And I'll be in the parking lot of the Incline Village Rec Center on 386-9 Frank 9, about on the black roof.
0: 10-4.
2: Last year, identifier. Thank you, bye.
4: Sparks, Medic 51 is transporting one to Northern Nevada.
0: Medic 51, yes, sir.
2: Sam 63 for Kiwi Kukowski. Hi, 67. 701-300-2019. Who's at 9?
7: There is no fire problem here. This was reset. We're still returning.
2: 16-6.
8: Southbound 580 at Bowers Mansion, Kennedy on Nevada. Henry Over Williams, 7139, and I'll be 204.
3: I copy.
4: Them in. The Coast Guard is on scene and may be assisting them in. It was unclear whether they were going to or vessel assist as we departed.
9: I copy. I made myself available, so when you guys get off the water, just give dispatch a heads up.
4: Copy that. Robert Idanora Adam. She's got a DOB of 09-22 of 1981. I'm saying she has a Nevada ID.
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2: Nevada driver's license, last of Sweet, Sam, William, Edward, Edward, Tom, person Joshua, John, Ocean, Sam, Henry, Union, Adam, date of birth 4-7-1987, deal number 080-238-5449.
3: Cliff Drive number 1 for possible code 50. RP's wife is not responding. It's going to be 89-year-old female, not conscious, not breathing. She's cold to the touch. RP has a hearing problem. We're trying to start more instruction now. 600 Cliff Drive number 1.
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1: Warning on the last continuing eastbound.
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2: Zero Sam 5, Frank Union Charles, 37188. 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
0: Heifer.
3: 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We're rolling, checks okay. Any?
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6: Nevada driver's license, last of Tom, Union Robert, Nora Adam, George, Edward. First of Tom, Adam, Robert, Edward, Nora. 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Deal number 080-595-6886.
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0: Hey, sorry, we had a little distraction in here. We're going to the rec center, is that what you said? Pick up our stuff?
4: Hey, firm, we're going to swing by there. They just called us, said the pool is full. They're going to shut it off, or we'll be there in a minute to shut it off.
0: Copy that, we'll come help. Roll 5-inch.
1: Right, 16.
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0: speakerphone.
1: Copy that for that. Plane trying to be cleared expired as of February 28th on a 2021 Toyota.
0: Copy, thank you.

0: 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Go to the trash can, smart down 3557, put himself in a chair, multi-colored shirt, jeans, running to health.
1: I'm sorry, can you repeat that street name?
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1: Go ahead.
4: It's extremely hard to read. I'll give you what I could find. I have one Frank, Tom William William, 32 Paul, 06 Edward, Charles 9601.
1: One Frank, Tom William William, 32 Paul, 06 Edward, Charles 9601's coming back clear, but give me 1 second, let me check something else.
3: Lincoln 231, it's coming back that it should be on an 06 Ford S350 pickup, if that's the correct VIN.
2: Yeah, I'm surprised the guy ride doesn't show burgundy in color or anything like that.
3: 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The vehicle?
2: Copy. I sent this one over to the tow truck company. Looks like they just have accepted. I am sending. Thank you.
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0: On Holcomb at Festa. And Lincoln 233, sounds like they maybe also said it was near the Paul Mitchell School. I don't know if that is far from Holcomb and Vesta.
3: Alright, your subject Butler has come back 1099, non-extraditable, out of multiple states. First one is out of Virginia, states, surrounding states only. For extradition. The second one is out of New Mexico, non-extraditable, in-state pickup only for FTA. And the third one shows to be out of Texas, non-extraditable, in-state pickup only for theft. He also shows to be on probation and supervised release out of California. I'll run him here in EA agents again, so you can advise if he's cooperative compliant.
2: I was still on yellow. Did they give an update on the green crash?
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0: King Ether, Nevada's clear valid on a 2019 Dodge Ram pickup truck. 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Address on A Street in Churchill County.
2: Copy, thank you.
3: 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Stack 612, the vehicle's still on scene. Probably could use a parking site if one of those guys is bored, but otherwise you can kill any subjects involved. I'm not going to cancel it due to the priors.
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8: 5 Wall Canyon, check for a trouble unknown. Came in as a 911. Possible disturbance heard in the background with possible several subjects on scene. Then the line disconnected. 705 Wall Canyon Drive.
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1: It's going to have to be a few minutes. I'm doing router moves from the shoe right now all the way to house 2.
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0: 10272. Yeah, it's 4815 South Virginia, Burlington, the larceny just occurred. Employee stopped the subject from stealing, and now he's sitting down, stating he's ready to be arrested. 4015 South Virginia.
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0: Bruno Charles 252. When you get a chance, can I get tow? It's going to be for a Kia SUV, all-wheel drive, I believe, with front-end damage, not drivable.
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0: 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Thank you. 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
3: 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Shelter Mike 2-2, Sheriff.
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3: 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Vengeance for 42. 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Oh, he's not waiting.
4: 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Thanks for the 3-1 Edward 592, Nevada.
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I didn't leave a voice message, and I'm not sure if you wanted me to give you the number and you can try attempting, or if you wanted me to leave a voicemail and have them call back at a later time.

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2: PM, Ida, Nora, David, Kristen, Gabriella, George, Adam, Boy, Robert, Ida, Edward, Lincoln, Lincoln, Adam, flight female, GP of 10, first 25 of 78, or social 559-511-1170.
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4: Third security has been advised.
1: Reno 245, can I get 2729 on one when you get a chance?
0: Yeah, 245, I'm back.
2: Yeah,
0: 245,
2: that's before.
0: 9245,
1: stop. David, Robert, Ida, George, Union, Edward, Zebra, Lincoln, Union, Nora, Adam, first of Victor, Miguel, Victor, Ida, Charles, Tom, Ocean, Robert, Mary, Adam, Nora, Union, Edward, Lincoln. Driver's license 08054591939. Date of birth is 080584.
0: Nora 245, can you turn on the OLM, please?
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1: There's
0: a 2-2 being on step 556. Sam, 2-8-2 suspicious on
3: South Washington. Watch it, 10R 22, looking at 23.
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0: Right now. Thank you. We're going to give you all comes back clear, NCICC, just unknown locals and no match 27. 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
4: 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Check's okay. 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
1: Go ahead.
0: The Alaska Anderson will be Edward, Victor Edward Robert, Sam Ocean North, first of March, that K's and King, JP of 2578, first of 559-51-1172.
1: Yeah, just give them stuff, you know.
0: The email.
2: Sam 272. Can I get a 2901, please?
1: Go ahead.
0: The first one at 25 over there with him.
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0: Engine 6 is going to be unavailable en route to Station 15 for training. You can notify the battalion, please.
1: Engine 6. Telling Chief Monitoring, right advice.

0: Your subject in locals has a different DOB for the address that you're at and a different SOC from what the 27 information is.
1: Copy.
0: Seduction, robbery, battery, convicted tier 1 sex offender, and it states to verify his current registration. If not arrested, do an extensive FI test on you. It ran just with the information from the 28. He's come back clear, valid, Nevada Class C, to an address on Kitsky Lane.
2: Good morning. 261, same traffic.
0: 261.
2: 10-6, Sergeant's office. Looking at the Bonanza Lane incident, is this care flight worthy based on level of consciousness?
3: We can make the attempt. Patient was located by SAR. I don't know if it was SEMSA Air or care flight earlier today and signed AMA with them.
2: Confirming SAR is with the patient or was with the patient?
3: Was with the patient and he AMA'd at that time.
2: Six to 336 to the mountain.
4: Union 249, 10-4-5-5-4, Mary X-ray Henry is clear, active on a 91 full full out of Somali.
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2: Do you guys have both of the D1 guys down there?
3: Affirm.
2: Can we get Mr. Torres Cruz and Jeff Torres Cruz up to the fourth floor holding? Let's speak with his attorney.
3: On the way.
2: Thank you.
3: Hey, Adam, 731.
1: 731.
3: 1041, can you show me how to district court? I'll be on assignment. 10-6 out there.
1: 731. Reno Sparks. Thank you.
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1: Looks like this is going to be the subject that you were out on earlier, the possible search and rescue situation. 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
0: Ida Robert, first a Neil. 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

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It's Robert Union King, Sam Adam Robert. 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And OLN is 080-766.

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0: Hey, from 1041, good morning, be on assignment, no checks, please.
10: 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That was 1325, and arrival is 1329.
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0: 02 Adam 16, that's 6 office.
1: 2 Adam 6, that's 1st office. Washer 2, Sims, this one. Sorry for the mistake, but can you correct my follow-up case number to 26-4094? Affirm, and thank you.
0: Four hit list in route.
2: Oh, sorry, I blocked out of it. Okay, hold on. We're going to be at the Grill Mart on Central.
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5: 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Neil, South 59.
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6: Washo, 6 Adam, 65.
4: 6 Adam, 65.
6: I'll be out of par, 1042. Have a good afternoon.
7: Wing in 3, Medic 51.
8: Go ahead, Medic 51.
7: Can we respond attached to the ladder?
1: And subject's up, Captain. Welcome to the ambassadors. I'm seeing sort of right now, late 40s, black face, black, black shirt, and black pants. Well, you were seeing all of us.
5: Oh.
1: 4-4.
5: And Charles, if you turn out there as well.
1: I'll read that update in 704, but Melissa is currently in a meeting, not available for that. You want me to change it to 205?
5: Yes, please. 320, Melissa.
1: Can you hear me?
5: Josh, I see Sensei.
1: 256.
5: Can I get a 27901?
4: 245, go ahead.
6: Last of Charles, Adam, Nora, David, Edward, Victor, Adam, Nora. First of Charles, Lincoln, Ida, Frank, Frank, Ocean, Robert, and David. Driver's license is going to be 08031929 45. Date of birth is 06-13-1959. Nevada driver's license.
4: Pepper.
1: Battalion 60.
9: Battalion 3 copies. You have a dumpster fire impinging on the building and a trailer. You've assumed command.
10: Sorry,

0: 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I got a 28 on events.
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6: Thank you. What's your status, Trevor? It sounds like it might be a serious
1: thing. I'm 27272822, copy your request, expedite cover. And we had all units, radio is going to be closed for the units on meals for the battery. That's what 80WDDW. Reading, yellow is closed.
6: 2-3-4.
1: Unit 11, of a possible UWBW, repeating yellow is closed.
0: We go back to holding.
2: Going south of crater, Nevada, temporary plate 40398462, the Tesla flight.
1: Let's take
5: cover. Sam 296, Trevor.
0: Yeah.
2: Right, Sam 34, we have 110 in slow everybody down.
1: Sam 285, copy 110 and slow everyone down.
0: Copy all of it.

0: Amarillo coming back. Yes, just give me the name again. Moss. Mary, Adam, Adam, Sam. Moss.
1: Same 270.
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3: 2173. 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
7: Two-five-seven-two-one-two, code blue. Washington, I'm a couple of you. Seven, 14, 11, 13, 12, 25.
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8: Boulevard, apartment 180, building suite 180, cross of Beckworth Drive in the same street. Renown Urgent Care, North Valley.
0: Not core, but not like a foot chase or anything.
3: 4. Do you want to go up to core right now?
0: Yeah, just come up to core and then I'll explain a little more. And I don't know if he's hiding in the bushes or what, but just come up here and I'll explain it more.
3: 10-4.
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9: Just confirming if you're on scene on the island or still now.
10: 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Thank you, ma'am.
11: Well, I'm Class C. VIN returns clear to Nevada Plate, Lincoln Tom 51305. Valid on a 2014 Nissan Ford Volkswagen.
3: Well, thank you.
7: Charles, Class 608 today.
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7: 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We're available.

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2: AC, hello.
3: Court control 4 Charles 15, can you order a check of law library and pretrial services?
4: Not a go pre-lib, but it's going to go in front of Pearson, so we're moving people in there now.
5: Trust 256, you're on 10-6,
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1: Negative.
5: Kinsley, inside the water girl from Zama, it's subject. Let's get the evidence back from... We're probably back from evidence today, seeing there's an unknown 1032 inside his backpack that was not there. Originally, 911 Kinsley 256 in East Central for cover.
7: Hi.
2: Nevada identification card number 02046155556.
1: United 6, just confirm that to Ida Adam Nora.
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1: Go ahead with the second.
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7: 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You should have ocean unit officers.
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8: 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Operation 7, making contact. 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
2: Okay. Not sure if they died, but
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2: for.
9: Hey, Bayless Station, can you unlock courtroom C and let that attorney back in?
4: Copy.
5: Bye. Bye. Bye. Bye. Bye. Sam 296 Ian's 1099 FDA Reno Muni and vocals. He's clear in CICC just with all Class C expires 33, no restrictions. Sam 296 California Road.
6: You went back on Court Street, take it across the street. On Island Street, sorry. Heading eastbound on Island Street.
4: Okay, I'll check it out.

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2: Go ahead with that.
1: 73. Looks like it's Boy Yellow Edward Zebra 437 on a Glock.
4: I'm just for 9mm.
1: So fax over a copy of the original 1099 report.
2: A report negative, but it's just what I scanned and faxed up there when you were up there. That's all we got.
1: 10-4, thank you.

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1: Thank you, Tony.
0: I don't know if you're receiving that, but we're good for. In a minute, I will hand it to Molly.
1: Good for that, Molly.
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1: And 2-3.
3: Donna, correction. 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
0: It's in a single unit now, and I'll be en route to the short house for an assignment.
1: Yeah, right.
3: Charles, 436, 10, 4.
1: Can I get a flush yellow?
0: Yeah, come on.
4: Charles, 435.
1: Charles 435.
0: Can you unveil me from Charles 433? He will be 42 and I'll be around the Texas Roadhouse on Monday.
1: Charles 435, come over. And I'll let off Charles 433.
0: Perfect, thank you so much.

0: Tampa.
1: You undone me from 12433.
0: He will be 42 and I'll be around the Texas Roadhouse on Monday, 35.
1: 12435, cover. And I'll let off 12433.
0: Perfect, thank you so much.

0: 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You got eyes on Mr. Blanchard?
1: Yeah, he's been out here by himself on a bench, being lonely. You need him in there?
0: Yep.
1: He's in route, game time.
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7: Last seen eastbound on Prater from Marina Gateway. Vehicles are silver Hyundai, Nevada 616 Zebra, yellow Zebra. Advisor passed out on Marina Gateway. Advise the vehicle driving very slowly and hitting the curbs. Only description of a female is at HFA. Last seen eastbound from Marina Gateway.
0: Sure. It was at Nevada or California.
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0: 10-4, 2-3-7, 10-8.
5: Okay.
2: Yeah, 2-1-4.
3: 2-1-4.
2: Assist on my last. Can you show me around to the Texas Roadhouse for an assignment?
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0: 10-4-12-257-10-6-3, cover. 257 responding to K916, unless they can get another South unit, 3495 South Virginia. Again, I'm Mary.
1: 57. That's a negative.
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3: 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He's got a tattoo on his hand, though. Self-made, one of his fingers.
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5: There's a pedestrian now laying on the freeway related to that accident. It's going to be a white vehicle, unknown further on it, and then a green vehicle, unknown further on it as well. 15, we're about to have an emblem.
1: 15 is in route.
6: On northbound Interstate 5A and East Palm Lane, 15, engine 15. Respond northbound Interstate 5A and East Palm Lane.
0: Alright, 324.
1: Good morning, everyone. I can route 111.
0: 324. Good morning.
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3: We have Charles 257, we're going to be out of the main for 44.
0: Charles 267. Junior at CK916, another traffic stop on a 1089 subject for 495 South Virginia.
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3: Sterling Lang, CJ, for FTC out of Douglas County, probation violation. He has a revoked 27 valid ID card only, and the scars, marks, and tattoos on the warrant. 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

0: Sure, you're gonna keep up here.
1: I'm Yana. Mr. Days.
0: Kevin, can you just confirm your address on
2: I'll show you that to K916 out on a traffic stop on a 1089 subject at 3495 South Virginia Street. And Charles 352, I can show you 108.
3: 15, we've driven northbound I-580 Moana to Plum. We haven't seen anything. We're going to turn around and head back south.
4: I'll call Hollywood Trail and see if they have better, because we did get a lot of calls.
3: I copy that. We can check with NHP that's on scene.
2: I'm just confirming it's 10-8.
0: Hi, Bro.
2: 10-4.
3: 15-15, that'd be great. Thank you.
2: Mike,
0: sorry, Rita. Go for Mike, Bruce.
2: You can cancel per
0: Wednesday. Hey, 3 copies. They're available. 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
2: Safety's in front. Alright, so I'll show you now to the area of Long Williams off McCarran. Check for shots heard. RP advised a male was shooting out of a vehicle from a red pickup truck. Unknown direction of travel in the area. RP was calling from 3010 Airway and then disconnected. Longley Lane in South McCarran.

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0: 1041, can you show me on assignment? Good afternoon to you.
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0: Good afternoon. 1041, 10-6 on the front of downtown, code 4.
1: Charles Fuffley, 1041.
0: Yeah.
2: 2-3.
0: Is he gonna need a TO?
3: Likely.
0: I'll continue to the central. Can you get back central?
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1: Charles 214, and which unit will you be using?
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1: 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Do you have local charges?
0: No.
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0: 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GOA, don't you see anything
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1: Charles 352.
5: 21 is 58. Thank you. Who's the tow truck coming?
7: It's the tow truck company.
5: Robert, can you tell him to drive straight down Malden? 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
0: Officer Hyde, Officer Haynes, from the unit status, 1041, from Oak Point.
4: Waiting on confirmation from the local warrant.
0: 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We're having just 15 mil, we're turning 65 foot 10 HP.
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3: Okay.
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5: And status 1041. Show us out at the courtyard. Hold up. Inner Union Lincoln David Adam. North of Greg with California. Adam 375 Lincoln 0. The Jeep.

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0: Good morning.

0: 3 code 4, we'll be 1042. Have a good night.
1: They're like 50s, gray hair, gray shirt, gray shorts, or pants. Vehicle associated is a maroon Dodge Ram, Nevada 344 Zebra, William Boy. RP advised the male was last seen across the street trying to hitchhike. The vehicle was still behind the building. Unknown weapons or not. He is 1056.
2: 4 on.
0: Hey, John.
3: Kepler 10.
4: Hopkins in night and 2431. 10-8, good afternoon, and I can take 51 spot.
1: 10-4, good afternoon. Breakthrough should be on, I'll show you 10-8.

0: Three looks like Records Just recontacted, said that it looks like the local warrant is not associated with that same subject, so unless we can do some sort of other identifier to make sure that it's a match, it would just be that first warrant that you already had confirmed.
1: Hello, thanks.
2: Is it 21 has a water supply established?
3: Hey, traffic water supply established.
2: Number
0: 155797. Central Avenue. 446104. Good morning.
4: Announcement.
0: It's four.
4: I'll keep practicing at home before I embarrass myself.
0: You got it.
1: Reno Union 249 tonight.
2: Mm-hmm. 249.
4: Thank you.
0: Charles 901.
5: We'll be clear, no action here, and he's put us back on assignment, please.
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0: Copy, 10-6 Infirmary.
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0: 346, really 10-6. 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
0: Cop, thanks, Reno.
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0: 9:32, 10:39 AM, please move to 32 and count 3:39 AM, please. Come 59 Motor 32, I'll show you both in Route 2 Veterans Parkway and Mira Loma Drive for a 1046 vehicle in the northbound lanes of Veterans approaching Mira Loma. The red Dodge pickup blocking the middle lane, and the male is outside behind the vehicle attempting to direct traffic. Veterans Parkway and Mira Loma Drive.
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2: 2-1, have a good night.
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1: That's the rental.
2: Myself, work supervisor Chris, work supervisor Ken is going to be 1042.
3: The second number for the warrant.
0: 10-4. All right,
4: 340.
0: And is it 21 for you in the level?
4: I got
0: it. Chassis 60, may I read you check?
4: Hey, I like that 330.

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0: Charles 358. Charles 358.
1: Just update the incident, or the location where this incident happened was 4055 Gargella, unit, what's that unit?
2: 530.
3: Stifling the best of Tyler feeling your level.
2: Copy.
1: It's
0: going
2: to
1: be a sexual
2: assault.
0: 10-4.
2: Yeah, that's an 8. You have a traffic
4: light? That's affirmative. I'm just letting you know that's going to be 30 minutes for me.
2: Sorry, I didn't answer you.
4: Hey, Nate, you're all good.
0: Time for it.

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1: 810 AR2.
0: 10-4.
2: Yeah, the Renzo's gonna remain on scene for RTP.
3: Engineer, copy.
4: Hey, Farmer's got off the phone with her, she's in route.
5: Central Santos, two core vans in gate one, the new commit.
1: Dispatch status.
0: Code 4.
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2: Green Eye Sam 370. Myself and 284 are out of station in Ephraim on the phone.
1: Sam 270. Have a good day.
3: Leader Sam 385, 10-8 one bus.
4: Autumn, David. Autumn there, Sam. Yellow, it is worth 917, 1987. Social is going to be 520-53-357.
5: Of 87, September 17th, and then the last four of the social is 2579.
4: For the last of the social and Abram on the database.
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1: Located a reckless driver last seen in the area of State Route 28 Ponderosa Ranch Road, approximately 1542 hours westbound from this location. Vehicle is a black Hummer, unknown plate. RBC's vehicle passed three other vehicles over a double yellow line and was speeding. Transferred to NSP for further reference back 908 Washoe Clear.

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2: Get 31, go ahead. Everyone, go ahead, the plate.
0: Thank you, Ryan. About a plate 252 Zebra Henry Robert.
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4: 55.
3: Charles 355, I was able to locate the correct name. It's going to be Mitchell, Mary, Ida, Tom, Charles, Henry, Edward, Lincoln, Lincoln, hyphen, Adams, Anthony. He is clear and safe. You see just a local with a valid, excuse me, with a denied 27.
4: 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Thank you, Rena.
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1: No, for sir. What's this line? 4-6.
2: Lieutenant 7, who's in 1756 E4th Street, in front of the sign for yellow, is being master meeting, clear white group. But in 5 minutes, and Bill, redheaded sweatshirt, brown pants, to kind of the first CRP, and his genitals were visible. 1756 E4th Street.
1: That's one route. 4-6 around.
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12: 47,
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13: Lorca, Street by the Little Golden Goose.
0: Lincoln 234, I am down the street from there.
13: Lincoln 234, it's going to be 826 Ralston Street, the Little Golden Goose outside for a vehicle in the loading zone. Actually, it looks like three vehicles that are blocking the loading zone, and all three of them appear to be unoccupied, so they can't ask them to move their vehicles. It's going to be 826 Ralston, the loading zone of the Little Golden Goose.
0: Copy. 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
0: 217,
2: and 1739. 39, 10-4-2, 1742, good night. 1742, good night. Do you preserve the peace on South Virginia? And CM 395, 1063, come.
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1: Okay, tank. Several. 43, Largo.
13: Adam 3 Union, clear expired as of 2023 on a 2010 Honda four-door sedan.
1: Same here,
0: thank you. Come on, Doc.
1: 1742, good night.
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1: 730.
0: Okay, it's showing up to 7529 Bluestone Drive for a verbal 1016 between a male and female. RP is the female half and advised she has a temporary TPO against the male. 7529 Bluestone Drive.
1: 730.
2: Going to be 14468. Repeating, that's 14468.
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3: 10-4, it's a gray four door is all we have. Last seen turning right onto Los Altos toward Sonic.
1: 10-4.
0: Which wharf is still running? Got it.
1: Bartender
4: 1-0. 10-4. We have nothing showing. 11B Oracle Command. Cut all priority.
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2: 76.
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0: Shaw, Sam Henry, Adam William, Princess Donna, David Osha, Nora Adam. DOB is
1: 08-28-1983-9001-01-3-6378.
2: She's heading a short tree.
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1: General.
3: Okay.
2: Temper.
4: Hold on, and I'll be out on point. Can you look at me, ready?
2: Good.
4: Hi, Westbound on fire to the Wells Avenue, out on a pedestrian in the freeway.
2: To my age, we should be out.
5: She's clear of Oak Validity. Only positive, Lincoln, Zebra, Nora, TPO violation, Adam, Licker, and Eugene Jail.
1: Several. If you want me to call.
4: Sure.
1: I'll be at the right number.
6: Yeah, I think.
7: Engine 11 is going to remain on scene and do a drive-through the Triple C trailer park, see if there's anything in there. I'm going to leave the call with them and go available. So you're going to go back to Maine.
2: 10-4.
8: We are trying to locate suspect from our back to the original address coming up with 370.

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2: New update, for rapid SOS and phase 2, it's showing it to be 500 West Street. A little deeper right now.
3: Nora, 324, Sakura is clear, and safe CC to some local with a valid C32 corrective lenses.
4: I copy, thank you, number
1: 4. Are we more certain that it's on Stoker or West? We'll have to flip around if it's West Street.
5: Two different calls, one for PD for the 500 West Street and then yours for the Stoker Avenue. So give me 2 seconds. An engine 4, they advised RIMS of the 500 West address.
1: Copy. So no longer going to Stoker, heading to 500 West.
5: That's affirmative.
1: 4 copy.
6: Lincoln 54, have a good night.

0: Need a ladder one, attorney.
1: Ladder one.
2: He's going to be frontage and South Reno Park Boulevard.
1: 10-5.
3: Motor vehicle accident, we're going to.
4: Engine 4, that's affirmative.
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5: Second injury 8 is an injury 1050 that was just a crash detection at 500 West Street. Runs on fire or responding.
3: 10-4, take advice.
5: 10-4.
3: Ground Charles 354, assist 10-8.
5: Charles 354.
3: Green at 10-3-7-3-23.
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0: Just the station, she has, it's a freeway, she looks, kind of the Cushbury Bridge. I just want to give you her description just in case she gets back up there. Great. About a 60-year-old with a dark skin female with a green tank top and blue jeans.
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0: 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Unless you got further info, we'll call it UTO.
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3: 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Frank, Reno 9 is going to be priority 1 for an unconscious patient. 90-year-old female, unconscious. She is breathing. 9065, frame up.
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1: Hear everything.
2: No worries. Are you coming in? You're coming into incline though, yeah?
1: Yeah, I'm like 10 minutes from town. We're at the summit.
2: No worries. Can one of you two head to Southwood and Oriole to meet up with me, swap out with me? We're tagging like 8 cars.
1: Copy. 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I used them all the other night.
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1: They should both come back and go MASH. First one's going to be last of Mathis, Mary, Adam, Tom, Henry, Edward, Sam, first of Billy, Boy, Ida, Lincoln, Lincoln, Yellow, date of birth 4/2/12. Break for second.
2: Go ahead.
1: Last of Miller, Mary, Ida, Lincoln, Lincoln, Edward, first of Wade.
2: No, my first name's Miller.
1: His first name's Miller, last of Wade, William, Adam, David, Edward, date of birth 9/20/2014.
2: 10-4, did you want me to call Jan Evans?
1: No, they're cooperative.
2: Tougher.

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2: Pretty much, Billy has been cited for Adam and BOP and Miller negative tip.
3: Definitely, thank you. They're just getting warnings for riding bikes in the park today.
2: 10-4.
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4: 5447 Pearl Drive, check for a verbal 1016. RBC says roommate is throwing things around the home, causing a verbal disturbance. Roommate is currently in his own bedroom. Last of Steppy, first of Justin, white male, 36 years old, 5'9", medium build, flashy wearing no shirt, dark shorts. There's access to knives in the residence and possibly an airsoft gun. Possibly 1056 heroin and meth. RP is going to stay separated, awaiting deputy response. 5447 Pearl Drive.
1: 182-42.

0: Voilà. Ben,
1: hey, it's me. People do have patients. I'm on the back green summit drive number 351. Sorry, detour 351 for a juvenile problem. Saying that there's multiple juveniles that are showing up at RP's house to tend to with her. So this RP is 11 years old. There is a father in the residence who's a resident. He has to leave alone, but the juveniles will not leave. 1295 green summit number detour 351.
2: 3295, 1097. 3395, Raul is an adverse party of a TPL on CDIS served on 7/19/26. It expires of September 2nd, 26. The protected party is going to be last of Estrada, first of Roxana, clear NCIC and local, and then has a valid C27, no restrictions.
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0: Go ahead.
2: 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Mark's on scene, didn't hear back, tried to raise you a couple times, not sure what's going on. We're on scene, over here.
0: Hey, Adrian, I copy. Yeah, I did hear you. Copy on scene.
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3: 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For IA 1016 between mother and daughter, verbal disturbance responding for their RPs not on scene getting information, third hand, 1855 Anaheim Avenue.
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4: 24.
0: Negative, we got engine, correction. Engine 12 is on the air. They're not clearing it. They're responding to Rimrock.
5: Go ahead. This coded out ILS 3. 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
0: Good morning.
3: Washer 1, Charlie 74, both units 10-8. Heat check's okay, and we'll be en route to bin check.
0: Separate.
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0: 2, Adam 11.
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0: 2, Motor 30.
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0: Okay, perfect.
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2: Vehicle out of the roadway, and I'll be 10-8, switching back to green.
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Nevada plate 6, Adam 2-1 with fish on it. 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RP advised the vehicle struck machine lanes, almost sidewalked two vehicles before parking unknown weapon. Western Village.

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0: 46 right now, 1063?
1: 46.
0: 531 Colorado River, number 1. Or, I'm honestly not sure. I just took over. You can review it.
1: 46, copy and route.
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4: 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Port escape, fictitious plate.
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0: Charles 351 and 52, Reno 1063.
5: Okay.
0: It's a triangle club for now. I was disturbing. 635, South Wells.
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1: 321.
4: As far as 362
1: is 1060. 362. And 362. I tried running the plate multiple times and was not able to get a match. But the numeric should still be the 6 Adam 21.
4: 7-4.

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0: 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That Charles William, 6 Adam, 2 Tom, and the vehicle's unoccupied.
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0: Adam Union Sam, Tom Ida Nora, hyphen Frank Ocean Robert Charles Edward. First of Monica, Mary Ocean Nora Ida Charles Adam. 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

0: 45, stand by what I'm on the phone with Squasher now. Station 45, they're asking us to continue to stage. 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

0: suspended. Nevada OLN, begin date 05/13 of 26, and it is indefinitely. It says for FTA. Again, she is clear. The VIN returns clear to an expired Nevada plate 873-yellow-23 as of 08/08 of 25 on a 21 Ford utility registered to your subject at a Virgo address.
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